Robin says, sexy like an elevator. If you're lucky, there's no graffiti or stains anywhere. Here's the Pretty Reckless, When I Wake Up, 93.3 The Planet Rocks, where new rock hits first.

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93.3, The Planet Rocks. You know, the world is a bleak place. There's so much bad news out there. Here's some good news to make your day. There's an ice cream truck operator in Massachusetts that's giving away free ice cream scoops to kids all summer long because a video they posted went viral. A little kid came up to their truck, wanted ice cream, but he said he didn't have any money. He walked away

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And then they gave him free ice cream. The internet got a hold of it, and people from all over the world are donating money so that they can make ice cream free for kids all summer long.

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93.3 The Planet Rocks, the PGA Championship underway. I've been glued to it all day. I love golf. A lot of you love golf, too. But if you were watching earlier, did you catch the shade they were throwing at Bryson DeChambeau? Some people love Bryson, and that's cool. But the announcers, they're taking shots. They were making fun of him for his quote-unquote homemade golf clubs. And they said he missed one so far to the right that he was in the concession stand. I would say might as well get a job at the concession stand because his career as a golfer is over if he won't come back to the PGA Tour. Here's Motley Crue, Dr. Feelgood. Trapped coming up next. Soundgarden, AC/DC before 9:30.

Coming up on the 30th anniversary of the release of this next album, it was by far the band's most experimental. Their fifth studio album, released May 21st, 1996. From Down on the Upside, this is Soundgarden's Burden in My Hand.

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1: 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Clear skies tonight with a low temperature of 48 degrees and winds out of the northeast at 10 to 20. Friday, sunshine with a high of 76 degrees. Saturday, sunny with a high temperature around 83 degrees. I'm meteorologist Ray Miller on 93.3, the planet. Right now, it's 63.
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Who will you follow? 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You know, when greatness comes along, you shut up and get out of the way. You don't talk over it. 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

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I got Spirit of Radio. I've got Tom Sawyer. What should song number three be? 800-774-0093. 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

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P1 Big Red. You got it. Here's your tune. Tom Sawyer coming up next. Also got new 3 Days Grace on the way in the next 8 minutes.

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It's National Bond with Your Dog Day, if you haven't gotten on that already. 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

we've got here is failure to communicate. 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

That band was on tour with Metallica August 8th, 1992, when a pyro pot went off in James Hetfield's face. He got confused, was in the wrong part of the stage at the wrong time, and just surface of the sun right there to the kisser. I got Metallica coming up at 10 after 11. This is Led Zeppelin.

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You got $250 just burning a hole in your pockets? Well, it could go into your gas tank. Was that like half a tank these days? Or you could get the new Metallica Reload box set. It costs right around $250. I mean, it's loaded. There's so much cool stuff in there. Well, reloaded, I guess. So much stuff in there. You get it on vinyl, CD. You get copies of all these demo versions, stickers, guitar picks, band photos. 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Like, Metallica stopped being good with the Black Album. And then they got good again with Death Magnetic.

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2: 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Here's the Carolinas' most trusted forecast on 93.3 The Planet. Clear skies tonight with a low temperature of 48 degrees and winds out of the northeast at 10 to 20. Friday, sunshine with a high of 76 degrees. Saturday, sunny with a high temperature around 83 degrees. I'm meteorologist Ray Miller on 93.3 The Planet. Right now, it's 57.

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Isn't it wild? There's songs, albums that take you back to exactly where you remember hearing it for the first time. I remember being at a Pizza Hut in my hometown in North Carolina, and they had this album on the jukebox, and you could play the whole thing, except for Like Suicide. For some reason, they had that one marked out. You couldn't read it on the track list, but you could still press the number, and it would play. Here's Fell on Black Days from Soundgarden on the Planet.

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1: 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France had never won a World Soccer Championship. They never even played in a final. Zinedine Zidane, son of an Algerian immigrant from Marseille. The elegant playmaker with the bald head and the soft first touch. Stepped up to a corner kick in the 27th minute. Emmanuel Petit swung it in. Zidane rose between two defenders and powered a header into the net. 45 minutes later, another corner. Another Zidane header. France led 2-0. Petit added a third. The Champs-Élysées became one continuous river of blue. Black, Bloc, Bleu. The slogan of a multicultural team that had just changed France's image of itself. Zidane wept on the pitch. So did a country.
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2: 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Clear skies tonight with a low temperature of 48 degrees and winds out of the northeast at 10 to 20. Friday, sunshine with a high of 76 degrees. Saturday, sunny with a high temperature around 83 degrees. I'm meteorologist Ray Miller on 93.3 The Planet. Right now, it's 54.

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5: From the News Talk 98.9 WORD 24/7 Weather Center, here's the Carolinas' most trusted forecast on 93.3 The Planet. Clear skies tonight with a low temperature of 48 degrees and winds out of the northeast at 10 to 20. Friday, sunshine with a high of 76 degrees. Saturday, sunny with a high temperature around 83 degrees. I'm meteorologist Ray Miller on 93.3 The Planet. Right now, it's 52.
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0: It is funny you mentioned that. I have been talking about collards for 2 weeks.
1: Yeah. They're so good.
0: I want to find some good ones. I can't really find any good ones. Like, I can make them, learn how to make them. But I want some good ones.
1: It's something with the grease. It's fat back, isn't it? That you put in the...
2: You get a little hog rendering in there. It might be good. Get you some big, thick sliced bacon and a lot of salt.
1: Uh-huh.
0: But I want to know where to go. Like, somebody tell me where to go get some good ones. Like, one of these places somebody's got to, like, you know.
1: Your mama's house.
2: Ooh.
0: Dang.
1: I mean, that's my mom made the best.
2: That'd be a great. Really? I was just thinking that'd be a great restaurant name. Your mama's house.
1: Oh, yeah. I'm just saying.
0: That's what I thought she was saying. Like, is there a restaurant called Your Mama's House?
1: It should be.
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4: 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Here's the Carolinas' most trusted forecast on 93.3 The Planet. Clear skies tonight with a low temperature of 48 degrees and winds out of the northeast at 10 to 20. Friday, sunshine with a high of 76 degrees. Saturday, sunny with a high temperature around 83 degrees. I'm meteorologist Ray Miller on 93.3 The Planet. Right now, it's 52.

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0: 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Three songs from the same artist. This is Shock the Rock. I am here with... Madam, what is your name?
1: Huh?
0: Madam Ha, The Planet gives you the 10 o'clock threesome. It is a menage a trois of rock. Does that not make you feel sexy?

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1: Stade de Nice, Stade de France. France had never won a World Soccer Championship. They'd never even played in a final. Zinedine Zidane, son of an Algerian immigrant from Marseille. The elegant playmaker with the bald head and the soft first touch. Stepped up to a corner kick in the 27th minute. Emmanuel Petit swung it in. Zidane rose between two defenders and powered a header into the net. 45 minutes later, another corner. Another Zidane header. France led 2-0. Petit added a third. The Champs-Élysées became one continuous river of blue. Black, blanc, pure. The slogan of a multicultural team that had just changed France's image of itself. Zidane wept on the pitch. So did a country.
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0: 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Clear skies tonight with a low temperature of 48 degrees and winds out of the northeast at 10 to 20. Friday, sunshine with a high of 76 degrees. Saturday, sunny with a high temperature around 83 degrees. I'm meteorologist Ray Miller on 93.3 The Planet. Right now, it's 50.
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6: 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Clear skies tonight with a low temperature of 48 degrees and winds out of the northeast at 10 to 20. Friday, sunshine with a high of 76 degrees. Saturday, sunny with a high temperature around 83 degrees. I'm meteorologist Ray Miller on 93.3 The Planet. Right now, it's 46.
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1: Good morning, everybody. I'm Paige with you.
5: Hi, Paige. How are you doing?
1: I'm good.
5: Good.
1: We talk about Elon Musk, first off.
6: Oh, first buddy's back in the good graces. I watched him get off the plane.
5: Oh, yeah.
6: He's in the Envoy with the head of NVIDIA, too, which...
5: Good.
6: See what how that stock moves.
5: I wish it would some.
6: As soon as he gets off the plane.
5: Yeah. But whatchamacallit didn't go, right? Sam Altman? He didn't go, right?
6: I don't think he went. Tim Cook was supposed to go. Don't know if he went or not.
5: Wow.
6: All the stuff that's made in China, of course, you know, China wants these chips because they made them in Taiwan.
5: That's why I'm telling you, like, I'm not even joking. Buy silver. I'm not kidding you. Not even from the... from the jewelry aspect of it. Like, all this tech needs silver.
6: Yep.
5: And you're wondering why it's like $72, $3, $4 an ounce. I mean, for silver.
6: God, NVIDIA hasn't jumped up much here lately, but it's still over $220 a share.
5: And I'll tell you another one. I'm not even kidding. Copper. Not kidding you. And I'm not trying to inflate it either. I'm serious. Copper, maybe even more than silver.
6: Now, some people were charging, were paying $3 a pound for copper.
5: Yeah. Well, that's a damn good deal. Buy some of that mining stock, that e-mining stock for that. I'm telling you.
6: Oh, silver's almost $87.
5: 87?
6: Yeah. $86.90 as of now.
5: God,
1: I like silver.
5: Bless, man.
6: God, look at gold. $4,700. I remember when it was half that.
5: Bear Stearns said... they see it as $150 by the end of the year. I'm like, God bless. That's doubling it again.
6: Jesus, man.
5: But that's them saying it. I'm not making any promises. I'm just telling you what I'm thinking. That's nuts now, though. What is gold? $4,800 now?
6: $4,717.
1: Is silver more expensive than gold? Or it will be?
5: No. Hell no. Never. $4,710.
6: A 21% jump. I don't know when the last measurement was. But.
5: Yeah. Wow. Well, that's your stock minute.
1: Thank you.
5: Yes.
1: I appreciate that.
6: Go buy medals. Buy them now.
1: Well, Elon Musk said director Christopher Nolan had lost his integrity by casting black actress Lupita Nyong'o as Helen of Troy in his upcoming version of The Odyssey.
5: Oh, we work there.
1: Spelled differently, though.
5: Oh,
6: I can't wait to see it. We had to read the book. Watch the movie.
1: Homer.
6: Yeah. I mean, I'm not one, but I like the book.
1: It's a good story.
5: He's homosexual.
1: The Iliad. Odyssey.
6: God damn. It was good. So I don't know if this is going to top it, but.
5: Homer.
6: Oh, you put Marge in the Odyssey.
5: Homosexual. Are you?
6: Are you?
1: What was Homer's wife's name?
6: Marge.
5: Marge. Marge. It was Alita Tass.
6: I can't remember if it was Helen of Troy or if it was...
5: Oh, yeah. So what? Back about that. What is he trying to say? Helen of Troy was white, so why cast her as a black woman? Is that what he's saying?
6: I guess. Paige? I mean, Little Mermaid was black.
1: Well, so...
6: Mine was, at least.
5: Oh, she's from Greece. Are there not any... serious question. Are there not black people from Greece?
6: Yeah, Giannis.
5: So, you're the one that I want. You're the one that I want.
1: So Lupita.
6: I'm fast. That's my favorite movie.
1: Like you said, she's playing Helen.
5: With the black ladies. Instead of the pink ladies. All right, kiss off.
6: Yeah. Oh, what's her name? God dang it.
5: Olivia Newton-John.
6: No, the other one. Blackhead.
5: Tuscadero.
6: Yeah.
5: Pinky. All right, go ahead, Paige.
1: Yeah, so one complained about... the whole thing on X. That's, you know, his flight company, X.
5: Yes.
6: Yeah, a lot of irons in the fire, as they say.
5: Yeah.
1: And he does not like the whole Odyssey thing, and he says that it's an insult to the Greek poet Homer, who wrote the Odyssey, because he described Helen of Troy as fair-skinned and blonde. And he wrote the story back

0: in 700 BC. But if we went there, we don't know. And it's...
1: I bet he hates when he sees pictures of Jesus as a white person.
2: You know what? I thought everybody kind of universally agreed, at least, you know, in artistic renderings, that Jesus was white.
1: But yeah, but with a, like an olive complexion.
2: Which he was, I guess, Middle Eastern.
1: You guess? Yes, he was.
2: It's hard to see where everything blends in there. You know, I've never read the Bible.
0: So. What about the
1: I can tell.
0: Trojan horse? What if they used a donkey?
2: See, like, how's that going to work? I want to see how they do that.
1: How they make a big wooden horse?
2: Or do they do it that way? Or is it CGI horse, you know? Oh. What's, are they dropping out of the stomach, or do they have to go out of somewhere else?
1: Dude, that's crazy you said that, because today, you know, I get the thing. It says, like, big things that happened in this history, and this day in history. 78 years ago today, British rule in Palestine came to an end, and the independent state of Israel was proclaimed at 1201 the following day. So let that just seep into your head for a little bit.
0: 1201.
1: But just think about it.
2: British controlled the entire damn world.
1: Yeah. And then when stuff hits the fan, they're not there now. Like, they're the ones who kind of started all this.
0: Yeah.
1: And that's also a gentle reminder that Israel has only been a nation for 78 years.
0: And look at history. Like, Peter the Great always wanted that.
2: 250 here.
0: That soft water port that had sunshine, you know, that you can bring things in, and throughout history.
2: Plus, how the hell did China let the Brits take Hong Kong? That was under British rule for years.
1: I know.
0: But the sun never sets on the British Empire, they always say.
2: Well, don't let the sun go down on you, Elton John said.
1: I thought that was Jesse James Dupri.
2: Well, he said it afterwards.
1: Oh.
2: As Dixie Inc.
1: And then you got to think, Britain took all their criminals and dropped them off in Australia.
2: Yep.
0: And America.
1: But if you look back, now here's something fun, and we'll end my portion here. If you look back at who brought people to this country from other countries, just look at who owned the ships.
2: Can you find that out?
1: Oh, yes.
2: Spain. You talk about like Amistad and stuff like that. Are you going to say Rockefeller?
0: Oh.
1: That's not... That's very historically accurate.
2: I wasn't expecting that.
1: Well, it's true. It's very true.
2: I mean, look, it could be. But it's not like you could ever bring that up.
1: Well, no. And I won't. It says here that Helen of Troy is often known as Helen of Sparta. Which was she married to Bubba on there? Or?
2: Like, how does that work? Is there a Helen of Spartanburg? It'd be kind of interesting.
1: Helena.
2: See what Helen
1: Pages.
2: Like.
1: Helen Wheels.
0: Uh-uh.
1: Helen Wheels.
2: Nah, that name is taken.
1: Helen Wheels.
2: We got a Helen Wheels already.
1: Oh, that's right. Casey.
2: Yeah. What's up, Casey?
1: What's up, Casey? Yeah, that's, yeah. I mean, who cares? I mean, you know, the witch wasn't black in Wizard of Oz either, but guess what?
2: She was green.
1: Yeah.
2: And the Wiz, everybody was black in the Wiz, right?
1: Everyone was black in the Wiz.
2: Which, look, that's cool.
1: That was a frightening movie, man.
0: What was so scary?
1: I don't know. It just was odd to me. Such an odd movie. Kind of like Clockwork Orange is just an odd, bizarre movie.
2: Violent. Look, Living Single is a more urban tale of Golden Girls, if you want to think about it. That's how I saw it.
1: I would say 227. Mm-hmm. Hey, Mary.
0: Hey, Mary.
2: Hal Williams. God.
1: What a talent.
2: That was great. Everybody wanted a dad like Hal Williams. Always happy, smiling.
1: I have a birthday coming up in the fall, and I would like to have Jack A. Harry on the show. I would.
2: Dude, Marla Gibbs is still alive.
0: Is she?
1: That's crazy.
2: And she's like freaking out doing work, man.
1: Is she?
2: She's almost 100, and she don't look like it.
1: God. Is she related to Jameer?
2: She might be.
1: Could be.
2: Plus, the grandma in 227 was the grandma from Don't Be a Menace. Same lady.
1: Yeah.
2: Still hit like a bitch.
1: Yeah. Remember that Red Fox? Well, that was another thing, but he was making fun of her wig because he said it was turned sideways and she had hair covering one eye.
2: You got it. You got wig on.
1: I love Red Fox's old comedy where he was filthy. Like, it's so strange to see, but it's great.
2: Oh, those stories are great when they bring him in for bookings because they expected, you know, Sanford and Son.
1: Oh, yeah. Oh, yes.
2: They didn't know how filthy he was.
1: No, they did not. They didn't know. Like, oh, look, Fred Sanford put out an album.
2: Yeah.
1: and it's, he says the N-word a lot on it. This is weird.
2: And then he does

0: as his act, and he was bluer than your boys in middle school.
1: Amen.
2: Do you need more fun during your day?
3: You know, I do, actually.
2: You do?
3: Yeah.
2: You're not the only
3: one.
2: It's
3: been a rough patch here.
0: It's been long, man.
2: Oh, yeah.
0: Long couple weeks, for whatever reason.
3: Well, you ain't kidding. Almost exactly that.
2: I've had a hard time.
0: I need some Memorial Day weekend to come up, kick off to
3: when
0: summer.
3: Is that? 2 weeks?
2: 11 days from now.
3: Yeah. Whoa. Somebody's counting them down. Mm-hmm.
0: Heck yeah.
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1: I will remind you that names have been changed to protect the innocent, the guilty,
2: and the stupid.
1: This is Facebook Fussing. Scene number one. Playing the role of Diana Ball is Paige. Playing the role of Big Jim Ronnie is Fatboy.
2: Jim Ronnie.
1: Playing the role of Corey Intel is Mattman. And also playing the role of Sue King Peters is Mattman. And action.
3: We all got our tickets for the

0: Meet the Candidates Gala. Representatives from both the Nancy Mace and Alan Wilson campaigns are expected to attend. USA flag emoji.
1: If Alan Wilson shows up, I hope he explains why gas is still higher than giraffe drawers.
2: Hey, Big Jim Ronnie, the Attorney General, he don't control the gas prices, you dumbass.
1: Oh, here we go. Coriental, the fact checker has arrived.
2: No, you literally blame the Attorney General for Chevron's prices.
1: And you blame Trump for the pollen season last year.
2: That was a joke, Big Jim Ronnie.
1: Well, it wasn't funny, Corey. My truck was yellow.
2: Hello, as someone originally from Brighton, England, I think American politics are absolutely fascinating. Everyone here appears angry all the time, yet none of your roads have reflective paint.
1: Well, who asked you, you big redcoat?
2: Well, I beg your pardon, but I pay taxes here, James.
1: You also call soccer football, so your opinion don't matter, Sue King Peters.
0: Please, stay on topic or I will turn comments off.
2: Roger that, Diana Ball. I just want to know why everybody's suddenly pretending they love Nancy Mace this whole time. Y'all was calling her a Renault 2 years ago.
1: I still do, Coriental.
2: Well, that's why you're voting for her, I guess?
1: Because Trump likes her now.
2: You know, that is literally cult behavior.
1: And your profile picture is you holding a fish with capri pants on.
2: Those are performance pants?
1: For what performance? River dance?
2: You know, Nancy Mace reminds me of every divorced woman at a wine bar trying to explain cryptocurrency.
0: Sue King Peters, please.
2: Okay, that was actually really funny.
1: I don't trust Alan Wilson or Nancy Mace. I want somebody with common sense.
2: Ha! Big Jim Ronnie, you microwaved a can of Wiener sausages one time.
1: That was one time, and it said heat and serve.
2: By the way, gang, who is Lindsey Graham, really? Exactly. He speaks like a man that's hiding a silk scarf collection.
1: Thank you.
2: LMFAOOOOOOO.
0: Y'all, please, do not start on Lindsey Graham.
1: I seen Lindsey on TV crossing his legs tighter than my meemaw at a Baptist casino night.
2: Lindsey Graham always sounded like he was about to recommend a nice sugar scrub. He generally appears one flute of Chardonnay away from hosting a daytime gardening program.
1: I never trusted a man named Lindsey.
0: This is exactly why we can't have civil discussions.
2: Civil discussion ended when Jim called Fauci Dr. Lesbian for like 3 straight years.
1: Because you look just like one.
0: I am warning everybody.
2: You know, I still cannot understand why Americans put politicians on flags and shirts and hats and coolers and apparently enormous truck decals. Back home, if anyone put the prime minister on some swimming trunks, we'd assume they escaped a facility for the mentally ill.
1: Well, that's because y'all got a king.
2: Yes, and he doesn't sell commemorative steak knives or high-top sneakers.
1: You know what? You laugh now, but when Nancy Mace fixes this state, don't come crying.
2: Fixes what exactly?
1: Illegals, wokeness, low testosterone, and men wearing scarves.
2: You know, I would imagine that you have different sleeveless American flag hoodies for every day of the week.
1: That's patriotic athletic wear.
0: I hope to God, none of you are coming to the event.
2: Well, good luck. Jim already RSVP'd 2 tables. 4 kids, 2 adults, and a possible ferret.
1: Well, Coriental, he goes where I go.
2: Is the ferret voting for Alan Wilson and Nancy Mace?
1: Probably Nancy. He bites liberals.
2: No, Jim. He bites everybody. That's why Tractor Supply asked you not to bring him back in there.
1: That employee, by the way, was Antifa.
0: Comments are now limited.
2: You know, I need directions, by the way. Last one I went to in Anderson turned out to be an estate sale.
1: You, Gerard.
2: Hey, look, I got out, parked, started walking up there before I realized. I was like, why would this dead lady have so many American flags?
1: Insane. Gerard.
2: My British accent turned like Australian halfway through that, which is kind of the same anyway. It's kind of the same.
1: A little bit.
2: All right, here we go. And scene number 2. Playing the role of Jason Jennings as Fat Boy.
1: OG.
2: Playing the role of Daryl Blueberry as Matt Man. And playing the role of Alita Tass is Paige. And action.

0: just witnessed a full-grown man barefoot in the Bucky's bathroom, standing at the sink, washing both feet like he was detailing a pickup truck. Y'all, this country is in decline. Video attached.
1: Sharing this because Jason probably only recorded it because he likes dudes, men's videos, feed about their feet videos, smiling, laughing emojis.
0: Excuse me?
1: Ain't no way that you just happened to whip your phone out that fast unless you was already searching size 11 toe compilation vids.
2: I mean, honestly, Jason, the camera angle was very stable.
0: It was called holding still.
1: Brother zoomed in on the pinky toe like he was the damn Zapruder film.
0: I zoomed in because he had a toenail hanging off.
2: That's actually medically concerning.
1: You actually sounded kind of excited typing that.
0: I was disgusted, to be honest with you.
1: Yeah, that's probably why you've watched this video 14 times. I mean, Facebook tells us that stuff now. Thank you.
0: That was me replying to comments.
2: I watched it twice, and I genuinely couldn't believe somebody had both feet in the sink simultaneously.
1: That's called efficiency, ain't it?
0: In a public sink, though?
1: Listen, buddy. People wash babies in them things, too, all right?
0: Well, babies ain't got trucker feet, buddy.
2: The bigger issue is why his head looked powdered like a strawberry donut.
1: That word said heel. See? You zoomed in on it too, didn't you? I seen you.
2: Because Jason filmed it in 4K National Graphic quality.
0: Look, I didn't expect this to turn into me being the bad guy.
1: You violated dude's privacy, you know, while he was exfoliating his heels.
0: Exfoliating?
2: Honestly, washing feet in Bucky's is still cleaner than half of the things I've seen at a Waffle House.
1: Thank you for saying that.
0: I thought it was bussies, but I guess it's not. And no, it ain't.
1: Well, look, I'll tell you this. I once watched this toddler. He licked a syrup bottle at Spartanburg Waffle House, and ain't nobody even blinked about it. I was like, my God. What about the swab of a tongue?
2: That's called immune system development.
0: This is why pandemics happen.
1: No, pandemics happen because you're probably recording strangers' feet instead of building your antibodies up.
0: Listen, I am not a footman.
2: That's exactly what a secret footman would say.
0: Oh my God.
1: Jason definitely got a hidden folder called art support.
0: Daryl, you sell hammocks out of a storage unit.
1: Yeah, and guess what? Business is booming.
2: Can we focus on the hygiene issue? Because personally, I think feet are cleaner than hands half the time.
0: You are out of your mind, woman.
2: No, seriously, people touch gas pumps, buggies, vape pens, phones, bathroom doors.
1: Exactly. And feet just down there minding their business.
0: Okay, feet are literally walking around on ground all day long.
1: And your phone's got more bacteria than a raccoon's coffin.
0: What the hell is a raccoon coffin?
1: A Kia Soul.
2: LMFAO.
0: I'm just saying, there are standards in society.
1: This coming from a man who ate gas station tuna.
0: That was one time during a storm.
2: Jason, your truck smells like a wet baseball pants.
0: Because I work. That's why.
1: Dude, you work at a mattress warehouse.
0: Well, mattresses don't move themselves, Daryl.
2: Honestly, if the foot guy bought beaver nuggets first, I almost understand washing up before driving.
0: Why would beaver nuggets even matter?
1: Because them things leave dust on your fingers like you survived nuclear winter.
2: I ate one bag and my steering wheel looked breaded.
0: Y'all are missing the point.
1: No, you are missing the point. America's about freedom, okay?
2: Exactly. If a man wants to rinse his dogs besides the hand dryer at Bucky's, well, that's his constitutional right.
0: That is not in the Constitution.
1: It is implied.
0: No, it ain't.
2: Honestly, Jason, the whole thing feels personal. Did the foot guy reject you or something?
0: I did not hit on the footman.
1: Well, nobody said you did.

0: Y'all are twisting this. I don't like it.
1: Then explain why you captioned the original video. Look at this beautiful idiot.
0: That was autocorrect.
2: Ain't no phone on earth autocorrecting the beautiful smiling laughing emojis.
0: You know what? I hate the both of y'all. Really.
1: Jason, be honest. How many bags of Bieber nuggets did you buy before following that man into the bathroom?
0: Insane!
2: Old Bieber nuggets, man.
0: They're pretty much corn pops, essentially.
2: Yeah, pretty much.
0: They are tasty.
2: Pretty much.
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0: Hey, bud. Hey, those buddy. Guys are friends.
1: I got a message.
2: Oh?
1: So when we were about to, or when we left headlines, I got a message that popped up on my Instagram from Sean Peace.
2: Sean Peace.
1: He says, don't delete me. I hope I make the cut.
2: Oh, oh man.
1: Look at that. You made the cut, Sean.
3: That's nice.
1: I will not delete you.
2: Okay.
1: Since you listen live.
2: I don't remember how that came up earlier, but I was like, hey, that's a fun segment. Is your least interactions on social media. People you follow and, you know, here's the thing.
1: How did it come up? We just did it. And I can't tell you how it came up.
2: I don't know. I said I did that every once in a while. If the little least interactive with little thing pops up, I'm like, should do that. So then you said, I'll do that. And I was like, yeah, I'll do it too.
1: Yeah, I mean, look, it's good to, you know, to cleanse it. What? Cleanse it?
2: Yeah.
1: Plus.
2: To cleanse it.
1: People can lobby for it in real time. Say, hey, look, don't delete me. Leave me on there. Just like Sean Peace just did.
2: Oh, yeah. Let me check mine and see if I have any.
1: I just want to.
2: God, man. Okay. That's cute. That's fun. Okay, you ready?
1: Oh, my God. Okay, yeah.
2: So we get to pick each other's? Is that what we're going to do?
1: Hang on, so I got some music for this.
2: Paige, you go to click on who you're following, and then when you click on it, it'll show who you follow, and then it'll say least interacted with.
3: So in your friend section?
2: Yeah. Oh, on who you follow.
3: Oh, follow.
2: Who you follow.
1: Who we follow. But we're picking our own, right? Is that how we're doing it?
2: Yeah, if you want to do that.
1: I don't think I can see your metrics that way.
2: Oh.
1: I think this is just a personal thing.
2: It's just a personal thing.
1: Actually, hang on a second. Let me see if I can see yours. I don't know why it would show me that, but...
2: You want to see mine?
1: Let me see who you
2: see
1: follow.
2: See Paige's Prissy.
1: You want to see my... Yeah, it won't show me for yours.
3: Where do you click from there?
1: All right, so we got to do our own. Let me go here.
2: Wait, are you on Instagram? You're on Facebook, okay. You goober.
3: I'm sorry. No wonder why.
1: Goob.
2: Y'all wait till you see this Facebook fussing. Paige brought props.
1: She's like props.
2: This woman was made for the stage, the main stage.
1: She also.
2: Paige is up on the main stage.
1: I wasn't going to say anything, but I think I noticed she dropped that zipper a little more, too, for camera.
3: Oh, it's stuck there. I can't zip it up anymore.
2: Nice. What a great excuse.
1: Oh, yeah.
2: You're like those two girls in the jumpsuits in Cannonball Run.
1: I used to be winking. Now I'm stuck.
2: And they're stuck. I can't get it to go up anymore.
3: I swear to you. Okay.
1: Are these in... Like, I don't know if these are any particular order.
2: I don't either.
1: From top to bottom.
2: I don't either. Some of these are very shocking because I guess interacting with means like you comment or like it.
1: Yeah.
2: I assume. Okay.
1: I don't know if... Oh, man. There's one that popped up probably that we all have.
2: Well, you have to be honest.
1: It's Coleman.
2: Oh.
1: We were in New Orleans.
2: Oh.
1: But Coleman was cool with us, man. He was on the show a bunch.
2: Yeah.
1: But we're not there anymore.
2: Right.
1: And I haven't heard from him.
2: And that really, one of Fatboy's old rules on social media was if he followed a coworker online and then they ended up getting fired or left the company, he would then unfollow them because he's like, well, they were work friends.
1: And
2: that's fine. None of... I
1: got to drop Coleman.
2: Oh, you're already deciding.
1: Yeah, I got to.
2: Are you just doing one?
1: No, I'll do some more.
2: Okay.
1: This will be fun.
2: Okay. You made it read you some of mine?
1: Oh, yeah.
2: Tell me? Okay. Least interacted with. And some of these, I'm not going to... It's just people I know, but maybe they don't post a lot, so I'm not going to worry about that. Rob Van Dam. I love him. He follows me back. I can't unfollow him.
1: Oh, you can't do that, no.
2: Real CJ10.
1: Chipper Jones?
2: Yeah. He don't post much, though. And when he does, it's just charity stuff. That's what I tell Jeremy Clements all the time. I'm like, Jug.
1: Yeah.
2: Post pictures of you on the airplane. All these great pictures he sent us. The picture, the video of him and his little baby girl in the flying Dumbo at Disneyland. That video he sent. That was the cute. I was like, Jug, post that. Ah, I just post racing stuff.

0: You know what? You're more than a speed demon, buddy. You're a dad.
1: See, this is tougher, like, for me, because I don't have any verified accounts that I'm least interacted with. These are all just, like, normal accounts.
0: Normies.
1: Of people.
0: Yours
1: might be more notable.
0: Well, this isn't all following on me. Brett the Hitman Hart. Can't unfollow him.
1: No, you can't. He was on the show. Taylor Rogers, though, I might have to unfollow.
0: Who's that?
1: Again, these are regular, everyday people.
0: but like, how do you know them, I guess? You don't know?
1: Some friends, some through the show, some through other people.
0: Yeah.
1: But if we're least interacted, I mean, look, it's not on me at this point, right? It's on other people.
0: That's true.
1: All right. There's one more unfollow.
0: Okay.
1: So I'm up to two.
0: All right. I'm just going to...
1: Ooh, why do you have a rainbow? I don't know if I like that.
0: Why? It doesn't always... Maybe they sell the vacuums. You know what? I am going to...
1: vacuums.
0: Yeah.
1: Could be.
0: You think any of the salespeople quit because they're like anti-gay? They're like, I can't work for Rainbow Vacuums anymore, guys. I just can't do
1: it. Hey, y'all didn't tell me what the hell y'all's building here.
0: Hey, I knew you worked at a baby doll factory, but you do Rainbow Brights, dude. Are you an ally or what?
1: This vacuum is to suck trash.
0: If they have P1 in their name, like their display name, I will forever follow them. That's like... P1 Jelly Bean.
1: Yes. Yeah, that's a good name.
0: P1 Odom. P1 Sparrow Hawk. I will always follow them because that's their name.
1: You know what?
0: They're spreading the word.
1: Here's one I can get rid of.
0: Yeah.
1: Cat Williams. But not the Cat Williams.
0: Oh, it's an imposter.
1: This is a different Cat Williams. You're not who I thought you were. So I got to unfollow you.
0: Oh, yeah. Well, that's just you. Okay. Here's one I don't
1: Tatted
0: even.
1: Tatted Cat.
0: I don't even know who this person is.
1: Oh, give him a shout out.
0: Oh, yes, I do. I can't now.
1: Dang it.
0: It's Fortner's son.
1: Oh, yeah. You got to follow.
0: I got to follow.
1: I can't say his name because he's a minor.
0: Yes.
1: No, he's not.
0: Yeah,
1: I think he's 18, isn't he?
0: Well, I still don't want him in.
1: Yeah, I don't want to. He looks just like his daddy.
0: Looks just like his dad.
1: I remember when he was a kid.
0: Here's one that I will unfollow, and it's okay. Stephanie McMahon Helmsley. Goodbye.
1: Oh, you don't like
0: her. She always posts the pictures of her interview, never behind the scenes stuff, never of her and Trips out hanging out. It's always just business. That's why I'm unfollowing Shaq too, because Shaq, all he does is post bully videos about Charles. Actually, I like them. I'm gonna
1: You got to keep Shaq.
0: I'm gonna keep him. Paige, what do you got over there?
2: God, I'm trying to go through all those.
0: If it says following in bold, that means they follow you back, so you know.
2: Okay, this is, where am I looking at heritage?
1: Oh, I hate to do this, man, but I got to.
0: You
1: got
0: to scroll all the way back up to the top. You know what?
1: Oh.
0: Right there where...
1: That's going to turn into a tutorial.
0: Yeah, your screen looks different than mine. I don't know.
1: You got to go to your profile, and where it says following and followers,
2: mm-hmm.
1: You go to...
2: Oh, I see it. It just clicked on it.
1: While you look, I got to drop Natasha, Jeep Girl. I got to unfollow you.
0: P1 Jeep Girl?
1: We don't have any interaction.
0: Well...
1: Plus, like, I think you don't answer my messages.
0: Can you not...
1: I got to get you off here.
0: Okay. Hey, man.
1: Oh...
0: I don't know. Man, some of these people, I don't even know who they are. I guess they were maybe listeners or whatever. Like, this guy right here hasn't posted since 2018. I'm going to unfollow. I don't even know.
1: Oh, that's an easy one, though.
0: But they follow me back.
1: But 2018, though.
0: Yeah, but some people don't post. They just use it as the, like, Snapchat, you know? They use it just for the filters, but never post themselves. All right, I am unfollowing. I don't know who that is. Also, a friend's...
1: I love the reasoning to it.
0: Well, I just realized that I'm still following a friend's ex-wife, so I will unfollow...
2: Yeah,
1: oh, hang
2: that.
1: On now. That could be strategic. You want to keep that one?
0: No, it's not. That's your move. I don't do that.
3: What? You missed the previous Rise Guys morning show? A true P1 would have never let that happen. So here's what the Rise Guys have been up to on 93.3 The...

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0: Pantera Unplugged?
1: No.
2: Uh-oh. Well, guitars. I want to hear Darnell play some guitar. Many others.
0: Daryl, he's gone. Yeah. Dimebag Darnell was someone else we knew. He sold drugs.
2: Oh, Lenny boy. Paul and many more.
0: Yeah.
2: Lena Paul. Dang it, that's a porn star. I'm sorry. I get him
0: Lena
2: mixed
0: Paul.
2: Up.
3: You just are so yeah, messed look up. Her up.
0: All right. Is it worth it? Oh, see,
2: that's wrong. Oh, yeah.
0: We didn't even do the thing. What's her last name?
2: Paul.
0: Is this going to be like one who has like a big old... It's a transsexual type. Well, you no, she's not.
2: Yeah.
0: Goodness. Oh, I've seen her before.
2: Yeah, let's see.
0: I've seen her before.
2: This is good about it. Like, hey, that's who you
0: wouldn't
2: are.
0: Wouldn't that be weird? Like, you're out somewhere and you're like, I've seen you before. I don't know about that. I'm from out of town. I've seen you, though.
2: Like, I know you
0: What do you
2: somewhere.
0: Do for a living? I'm a porn star. Oh, okay, that's it.
2: That's it. Now you don't have to wonder. You could take a picture and upload it to Google, and it's like, hey, here's who this is.
0: Is that how that's how they dox people?
2: Probably.
0: Yeah.
2: Is it, the information's readily available. That's how I found out who Dog Fart was. Just take a picture and hey.
0: That's not his birth name?
2: No.
0: Ah.
3: His mother named him that.
0: I know. It's like finding out Wee Man.
3: Dog Fart.
0: Wee Man, that's not his real name. Like, I thought he was Wee Baby when he was first born, but no.
3: We're going to name this child Wee Man.
2: We need a name right now for the child. Dog Fart.
0: Isn't his last name Acuna? So is he related to freaking the Acuna Jerry. Of the Braves?
2: Acuna Matata. No. Got to be related.
3: Oh, my God.
2: Got to be cousins.
0: I mean, they have to. That's a far-reaching name.
2: We need a name right now. We're going to call him Dog Fart.
0: Isn't that his name? Am I wrong with that? God. Yeah, Jason Acuna.
2: Yep, women. Okay. Acuna. Had a birthday recently.
0: Acuna Matata.
2: I just watched him in Jackass Forever. He had the triple wedgie.
0: I bet he and Ronald are related.
2: We got to be.
0: Okay.
2: Do you want to come back and do the thing?
0: Can we play it and then come back to it? Because I think that'll set it up. So, and what's fun is y'all are awesome. Many of you online, P1's, the listeners of this show. A lot of you, like when I did a reel page, you know, mm-hmm. like a video. And many of you were quick to point out, I believe there's this radio show that has this thing called an FOF line you could call. That's true. But I decided to do it on video, and boy, I swear, some of y'all are some hateful ass people. Just hateful. Here's the audio of my video.
4: I want you to watch this. This lane is running out. I want you to see who the ass are as they drive by. We are on 85 right now, and the lane is ending. And look at the ass who are like, oh no, I gotta get over now. Like, for real. I want to say the F word right now, but my cousin's a preacher and he follows me on here. But damn, look, here comes about five more. Bunch of self-righteous.
0: It's the.
2: What was that last one?
0: It's the straight up F.
2: Oh, okay.
0: Yeah, it was. I finally just gave in and just finally.
2: I was open.
0: Ah! Yeah, boy, the hate came out on that. On my own line. Good Lord. I mean, I know what it means. Y'all just got to understand the point of view is when the zipper lane ends and people are still riding over on the shoulder of the road.
2: Rolled.
0: You're self-righteous. You're

0: You're a prick. You're an SH. You are. Like, you got to get in behind everybody. You can't, like, oh, I didn't realize. Oh.
1: This is clear cut. There's only one answer.
0: You ride them into the wall.
1: Yeah.
0: Yeah.
1: I got it. Should we play it again? I got it again.
0: I mean, if you want to.
1: It's really good.
2: I want you to watch this. This lane is running out. I want you to see who the are as they drive by. We are on 85 right now, and the lane is ending. And look at the who are like, oh no, I gotta get over now. Like, for real. I want to say the F word right now, but my cousin's a preacher and he follows me on here, but damn. Look, here comes about five more. Bunch of self-righteous
0: they really were.
1: Just zooming up there too, trying to get a spot.
0: And so you got people on there that were venomous. I mean, said, no, you're the reason why the traffic backs up, because you fall in line. And I'm like,
3: what are they supposed to do?
0: I got in, so I can guesstimate here. From here to the wall is probably 12 feet. Am I right?
1: Yeah, it's pretty close.
0: Okay. So the lane is ending in less than that. The width of the car wouldn't have allowed any more cars to go by. That V where it connects like a slice of pizza, it's gone. But people still just, oh, and they'll occasionally throw their hands up like, what's happening? I'm sorry. Oh, please forgive me. I'm sorry. I'm like, no, into the wall you go.
1: Try to take a mile.
3: Gotcha.
1: Literally.
0: And I get it. Now, I also know that when there's a two, like for instance, when I come to work, I go down 291 Pleasantburg Drive.
3: Mm-hmm.
0: Then I take a left to get on 385. And then that lane is a zipper lane. And 9 times out of 10, I will end up getting in the far right because I realize that lane's never used. People don't, they think, oh, this is the lane. But I also don't wait until the last minute to get, I fall in. Like the Chick-fil-A damn line. When you're like, I know I ordered for them. Well, we're just going in order of cars, though. Well, that's stupid.
1: They don't pay attention.
0: They don't.
1: Every other. There's an exit. That's two signs that say keep going.
0: Yeah.
1: Switch lanes later. Nobody pays
0: attention. Or when you get off 385 right here to get on Woodruff.
3: Yeah, people won't let you merge in.
0: Well, yeah, but the lane goes for half a mile before you have to merge. And people will just stop there with a blinker. I'm like, you
1: what do I do?
0: Son of a gun.
1: If I see you speed up to get, I'm not going to let you in.
3: If you
1: I'll kill you, literally.
3: With a knife. I've seen people go
0: hard
3: and pass
1: in the hit.
3: The merging lane and drive on the side and drive on. I've seen them get tickets, so I wouldn't advise you to do that.
0: Well, I don't advise people to drive like hellions.
1: I don't ever see
0: yet they do.
1: I don't ever see the cops around when people are trying to, you know, when they're doing this stuff.
0: They were raking in the money and dunking this weekend. I saw them had, first off, the GPS goes, speed check alert. I was like, usually that's bull crap. So I kept driving like hell, and all of a sudden, I saw three police cars. Pulling them over and dunking.
3: I learned my lesson with reckless driving.
0: Oh, yeah. Did you?
3: Oh, yeah.
0: Well, you were drunk that time, though, right?
3: No, I never was. It's 4 points for speeding and going over a certain amount.
1: You really have to drive defensively. It's the only way to operate.
0: Yeah.
1: You can't be aggressive.
0: I know this guy, but I don't know if he's on my team or not. Let's go to P1 Old Money Cards. What's up, dude?
4: What's going on, man?
0: Just hanging out. All right. So, your thoughts about zipper drivers?
4: I agree with you 100%. You saw that same sign over a half a mile ago that you needed to get over. And if you're going to ignore that and try to pass me, we're going to take bumpers off.
0: Yep.
3: Right.
1: Are you clogging right now by chance?
0: Are you walking in wooden shoes?
4: No, I'm sitting in the car fixing to walk in the plant. It's a little rainy out here.
0: So that's rainy.
4: I'm going to head in here and get the shift started.
0: Oh, you're going to the bathroom first.
3: That's what he said.
4: I'm probably going to have to hit the dryer to dry my hair that I don't have.
0: Ah.
3: Bless you. You can always, you know, squeegee it off.
0: That's right. That's right. Squeegee
4: that's
0: it off.
4: That's it.
0: Hey, you have it's good to hear from you, man. I'm awful with messages online. So if you've messaged me, wow. I know we talk. Shut up.
1: It's a convenient excuse.
3: Yeah. He doesn't care.
4: Hey, it's all good, man. I know you've been busy. Been praying for you too, brother.
0: Oh, quit praying for me. No, I mean, thank you. I appreciate it. No, I really do. Thank you. Have a good morning, brother. That is the biggest Jeremy Clements collector in the entire world.
1: Yeah, but does he have the bobblehead?
0: Yes.
3: The bobblehead.
0: Yes.
1: I don't have the bobblehead.
0: He's got like all the gold vinyl super fractors, all the one of ones, all of them.
1: God, this is what Jug's the perfect person to talk about this stuff.
3: Yeah,
1: this is what he does for a living. He probably weaves in and out of traffic.
0: Yeah, but they don't have zipper. Well, they do coming off of the pit.
1: Yeah.
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0: White. Morning.
1: Hi, good morning.
0: Good morning. Sorry that you had to wait through all that, but Fatboy was showing pictures on Google, and I just had to walk over and look, reminiscing and such. What situation do you got going on here?
1: So I honestly don't know how I even feel right now. I think I might be getting set up. It almost feels like one of those situations like what would you do type situation.
0: I'm John Quinones. I love that show. All right, go ahead.
1: Okay, because I just found out my car loan, which had like $5,000 left on it, got paid off completely. And I wasn't the one who paid it off. It was my ex-boyfriend.
0: Oh. Now, how is that even possible? I mean, it could be a million different things. I can't even guess. Like, what specifically are we talking about here? You understand what I'm saying?
1: Like, maybe. What do you mean? Well, I don't know exactly how he paid it off because there was a note on my car that said you don't need to worry about the remainder of the loan anymore.
0: Oh. Because I just quickly interject, there was a small bill that my mom had taken on toward the end of her life, and I'd found out about it, and I was going to pay it off for her for Christmas. And but I couldn't get her account information to do it.
2: Is it gone though? Like gone away? The bill?
0: Well, she's dead. I don't think. But yeah, no, she had ended up paying it off. But I was going to try to surprise her and pay it off. And
3: that
0: it wasn't
3: nice.
0: This huge like Madea money or anything. It was just, you know, I was going to pay it off, but I would have needed to take her bill, and then
2: she wouldn't let you.
0: Yeah. So that's kind of strange. So it's your ex-boyfriend. Like, what kind of...
2: Like, you didn't mention any time you were together about maybe him paying it
1: no.
2: off?
1: No.
0: Did he drive it a lot or something?
1: No. Nothing like that. Like, I didn't ask him for a dime in our relationship ever. It's so...
0: Did y'all stay in touch, though? Like, have y'all been friendly since the breakup?
1: Well... Not, I mean, we text here and there.
0: How long ago did you break up?
1: About 6 months ago.
0: Okay. Oh. All right.
2: It's pretty fresh still.
0: So you still texting and stuff, or?
1: A little bit. Like, we text, like, sometimes he'll check in on me, but it's nothing like we're not friends. We don't keep in touch.
0: So how do you know he paid it off then?
1: Because he left a note saying that it was him. And then he followed up like a few days later texting and said, you don't have to worry about your car payment anymore.
3: Well, that's nice if there's no strings attached to that. But I'd be
0: but
3: afraid.
0: But that's very odd, though.
3: I'd be afraid he wanted something in return for that.
0: Did you call your bank or whoever and like vet that out and confirm it with them?
1: Yeah, it's completely paid off. So there's no money that I owe on the car anymore. But what I just can't tell if this is like a kind thing that he was trying to do or if it's concerning. Like there's going to be a string attached somehow.
2: Like, is this in his wheelhouse doing favors for people? Or like, I mean, that's a big one, but
3: it's nice.
2: Like, is he that generous of a guy?
1: I mean, that's the thing. Like, yes, he generous. And also it always typically came with a catch. And I've noticed that this kind of maybe comes up with his friends also. And it was a part of the reason we broke up.
3: Who has the title?
0: Well, she's got a name.
1: I do.
0: Paid off.
3: Well,
2: there's a catch.
3: It's
2: got to be a catch.
0: Like, what kind? Yeah, that's like, that's, I mean,
2: I would think
0: what's your
2: more.
0: Gut say? Like, I mean, you've already said it, though. You said, like, you think there's strings attached. And I would say there absolutely is. I don't know why, and I'm probably bringing this from a movie or a TV show, but there was something where some guy started paying off people's bills and you know, very random, and they found out the guy was dying. Now, hopefully your ex isn't dying.
3: Oh, geez.
0: But it was like one of those things where they didn't have maybe a will, or I forget what the movie was, but... Piscopo was in it, whatever that movie was.
3: Maybe he just feels Piscopo. Guilty and he's trying to make it up to you and move on.
2: Well, I never feel that guilty. $5,000 worth of guilty or
0: well,
2: more.
0: I mean, that's a lot of money, but I mean, the bullet's left the gun.
2: Yeah, I guess you got a free car now.
0: You got a free car. I mean, I,

0: What's his number?
1: I mean, that's definitely true. I'm feeling like it could be potentially a power move. But or like, why would he just randomly pay off my car? And I haven't actually reached out yet to say thank you or anything.
2: God.
1: Because
2: okay. Well, so
0: ask him to pay off your house first.
2: No, don't use him no more. But like, I mean, if you know for sure, yeah. I mean, you gotta. Well, you know, I'm a man telling you this. I don't know that that's fair, but like, I'm a man saying that if an ex called me and said, "Hey, I just paid off that barn or whatever. My car's paid off, but whatever." Even if I'm estranged from them or think there's something attached to it, I'm gonna say thank you. I appreciate the hell out of that. You shouldn't have. You know, kind of thing. Oh, am I talking too much again?
3: Why is this? We really up against it?
2: I know. All right.
3: But that ain't enough time to process all that. A free car. That's what it is. I mean, it's got strings attached to it, but
2: it absolutely does. But it's if you're not in a relationship anymore, it's not a power move. It's maybe one of those moves where he misses you, and that's a strange way of doing it.
3: He's got money. Ghost him.
2: It doesn't say much for a woman that, at least in his point of view, I feel that if he's like, this is how I'm going to get her back.
0: I'm going to control her life.
2: I'm going to give her $5,000.
0: Oh, I wish somebody would hate me like that for pay off my mortgage.
2: Well, I mean, the movie's called Pretty Woman.
3: Ghost the guy. Don't ever talk to him again.
2: Don't.
0: No, because you know, why do you have to be that way? Just say thank you, but from here on out, keep don't do that anymore. Because it makes me uncomfortable.
2: I would like to request, if she's still listening.
0: But what's his number? I'm just kidding.
3: Jesus. I don't blame you.
2: Yeah, see, you set women back when you make them jokes. Because little girls are listening right now, saying, I'm going to drop out of school and I'm going to find a man.
3: I'm going to marry. That was always the dream. I'm going to marry a doctor.
2: I'm going to marry rich. And then you see the women who already have money say, don't marry for money. Marry for funny.
0: I married for funny.
2: I ain't found none that feel that way yet.
0: And if I ever get married again, it's just for shallow reasons.
3: It's like they tell you to do the job you're happy with. Don't worry about the money, it'll come. But like,
0: yeah, don't be me.
2: But you can't tell you.
3: But you got to get lucky too.
2: You bill the people you know that you owe money to say, look, I'm still trying 100%. It's going to show up.
3: Look, I love what I do, but I just don't get paid.
2: My tarot card reading said that if I stay hard at this.
0: Your tarot.
2: Yes, my tarot card said this.
3: Like, that's why I'm here now. You know, you got to have a combination of luck, too. It's got to play into it. And you got to pay dues for a long time.
0: How would you feel if a woman did that for you? Would you feel
3: paid off a car? I wouldn't personally like it because I don't like people having that to hold over you if they can. But then again,
2: dude, that's what a lot of people are texting in now.
0: Some of the people that I've dated in the past that were really controlling and wanted to know everything that I was doing every minute of the day.
2: Mark Hendricks Page.
0: I would hate that. Yeah, like, you need to call me. You didn't
2: check
0: call me
2: email
0: for the last 5 hours. Well,
3: God, that sounds just like it, actually. Are you in a relationship with an abusive boss?
2: Now, this is a solid
0: how come
2: question.
0: You didn't call me back?
2: It sounds sarcastic, but I don't have the answer to it myself. Why is it in this world there are more sugar daddies than sugar mamas?
3: I don't know if they are. I mean, I feel like it's a good even mix.
0: What do you consider like a sugar mama? Someone who's just going to pay all your bills and you can sit home and do nothing?
2: I mean, what is a sugar daddy?
3: Well,
0: that's kind of the same thing.
3: The difference is with the sugar mama, she's actually going to, you know, like...
2: She's going
3: to hook up.
2: Yeah.
3: You know, the sugar daddy, she's going to string you along, the girl, the younger girl, to get what she wants.
2: Remember the guy that we let's say we know him. We know him. We I had his phone number till we changed it. But the comedian that we knew that married a sugar mama and just totally disappeared from life in general.
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0: that's a good one.
1: Isn't it crazy?
2: Yeah, I love it.
0: Tell you what I just did?
1: What?
0: I gave him a little sample on the pod. Just so they know, just a little one.
1: Yeah.
0: Let him flip out.
1: Right. Well.
0: You know what? Corporate.
1: He's, Mark Ronson. Is that, right? No, not Mark. What's the other guy, Gnarls Barkley? With CeeLo.
0: Oh, the white guy. Who was it?
1: I don't know, but he's very litigious.
0: It wasn't Marshmallow, was it?
1: No. I can't believe he's got crazy hair. He's one of those Nepo baby producers. This is really helping the cause now.
0: Oh, thank you.
2: Well played.
1: But, you know, he goes and features himself in songs. I can't remember his name. He's kind of like Mark Ronson, that guy. Except he's not Mark Ronson.
0: I'll tell you what, the Ronson kind of, he had his little moments. I don't know if he's still doing music, but he had those hits and kind of nothing. Look, I'm not saying it's easy to...
1: Danger Mouse.
0: Danger Mouse,
2: oh, yeah.
0: I knew it was a DJ.
1: Like Marshmello, a Danger Mouse.
0: Not Dead Mall 5, but Danger Mouse.
1: Right.
0: Or Bass Nectar.
1: Or even the Gorillaz.
0: Gorillaz.
2: They recreate themselves from years to years, you know, though.
1: Who's that?
2: Gorillaz.
1: Yeah. Oh, yeah.
0: Because, you know... Damon's also in Blur.
2: Mm-hmm.
1: Yes.
0: He's got to do both.
2: Woohoo.
1: He is. Oh, yeah. He's gained most of his success as a record producer. Wow. Bobby Dablane.
0: If you can get in that way, because, you know, you put your little tweaks here or there, like Rick Rubin.
1: Yeah.
0: That's where you make some money, man.
1: Well, that's the way Kanye did it. He started off making beats and stuff for other people, and then he's like, hey, I can do this too.
0: I would be curious to see how that process is, making the beats.
2: Yeah. Well, Ronson's real close to Lady Gaga, so that's money.
0: Oh, yeah.
1: Yeah, but, I mean, she hadn't... I think he was in it way before she was.
0: Benny Blanco, that's how he makes his money. Wrote a lot of songs.
1: See, that's a guy... I hear that name all the time, and I have no idea who that is. I know he's married to somebody famous.
0: He's married to Selena Gomez. You'd know him if you saw him. He's got, like, crazy hair, and he never wears shoes.
1: Oh, Jethro?
0: not Jethro.
2: Love him.
0: Jethro gave up his producing.
2: He did.
1: Oh, yeah. He did that years ago. That's right. Yeah, that's wild. That is wild.
0: God.
1: Says he specializes. I've never heard this either before. Brian Joseph Burton, a.k.a. Danger Mouse. First off.
0: BJB. Just do that.
1: DJ BJB.
0: DJ BJB.
1: DJ BJB. I mean, that would be like... CBGBs.
0: CeeLo Green.
1: OMFUG or whatever it says.
0: Is CeeLo Green a real name, though?
1: Well, would you like to know that?
0: Because it sounds like I could see it either way.
1: Real, you know, I can have you that information.
2: Initials.
1: His name is Thomas DiCarlo Calloway. CeeLo Green is Thomas DiCarlo Calloway.
0: TD.
1: From Atlanta.
0: Goody Mob, shout out.
1: You know how old he is?
0: Yeah, I'll say 50.
2: Is he in the club?
0: Yeah, I'll say 50.
1: He is 50.
0: 50.
1: Damn it, boy.
0: This is for you, CeeLo, and the rest of the Goody Mob.
1: Dang it.
0: Where's this?
3: I'm 50.
1: Uh-oh.
3: 50 years old.
1: 2 weeks from today, he turns 51, so wow. Remember that.
0: Do we know if the Dungeon family has grown over the years?
1: Would you like me to find that out for you?
0: If you would.
2: By all means, Google man.
0: Slim Calhoun was in and out of it for a little bit there, but...
1: You're surprising me with your your knowledge of oh yeah, but anyway, so the one thing I was saying is he is known, Brian Joseph Burton, DJ BJB, aka Danger Mouse. He specializes in trip hop. I've never heard of trip hop.
0: What is that?
1: I guess it's like
2: it's falling down from hip hop.
1: I don't know. Trip hop. Well, you know what? I'd like to find that out, too.
2: Or you get high before you listen to it. It's trippy.
1: It's a music genre defined as a psychedelic fusion of hip-hop and electronica with slow tempos and atmospheric sound. I had to sound that one out as I said it, guys. Atmospheric.
2: I would like that. Is that kind of like spa music? Because I use that a lot.
1: Do you love a psychedelic fusion of hip-hop and electronica with slow tempos and an...
0: What?
1: Atmospheric sound?
2: Mm-hmm.
1: Then you'll love trip-hop.
2: I probably would really like it.
0: Look up trip-hop artists and see what pops up. I was kind of surprised.
1: Okay. Now, see, this is fun with computers. Instead of making all these bad messages and all that stuff, a psychedelic fusion of hip-hop beats and okay. Oh, you said who?
0: Trip hop artist.
1: It says Gorillaz.
2: Yeah.
1: I see.
0: Well, I don't have that, but I got this one. It's a sample that we actually had in the system. And I never would have figured this band for a trip hop band.
1: Oh. I don't recognize it yet.
0: See if it comes to you here shortly. It's not Miss Fist either.
2: It's just chill.
1: I don't hear it.
2: Oh, I love this.
1: Oh, I don't know who this is.
0: It's freaking Portishead.
1: Portishead?
2: Oh, yeah, that band.
0: They're a freaking trip hop band.
1: Portishead. Oh, wow.
0: It's not Clinton Portishead. It's just regular Portishead. Portis.
1: Oh, man.
0: I like how some people would say that.
1: Portis.
2: You make everything sound nasty, fat boy.
0: Man, Portis. You got that Portis head. That what?
1: Man, get out of here. I ain't got no Portis. You're a Portis head, man.
0: I can be that farted bus if you got that Portis head.
1: Like in the 90s, you was a crackhead. Now you're a Portis head. You want to know when Portishead founded themselves as a band? No, I'm just kidding. I'm not going to do
2: Please
1: that.
2: Please stop.
0: This is like some opium den trippy music.
2: No, yeah. This is just you want to sit home on the couch and not think music.
1: That's all music.
0: Yeah.
1: Sort of sit at home and just think.
2: Or not think. Just stare at the wall.
1: Yeah, boy. Ain't that... That's
0: that's when you're
2: turn your brain off.
0: Hooking up with somebody and you hope nobody finds out what you're doing or who you're doing it with. Yeah,
1: this is like... Because
0: it's not a woman.
1: You know what's crazy? You know,
2: okay,
1: like,
2: that's me.
1: When I, for some reason, when I just thought to like, you know, like, what's sexy, aggressive music that could maybe lead one to the bedroom or whatever? And the first one I think of is Chris Isaac. And but that's not a good example of that because that was from Crying Game, right?
0: Oh, was it? That's the one people make fun of, like when somebody farts. They say they could fart the first fart.
1: Fart the first
2: fart. I saw him at the Peace Center. He was awesome.
1: I can fart Mamba number 5, the first 6 or 7 beats of it.
0: How do you spell it?
1: Portishead?
0: Nah, I'm trying to.
2: Chris?
0: Is this it? Oh, but yeah, I got it.
1: There's several different ways.
0: Yeah.
2: Oh my god.
1: Yeah.
0: You know that part where they, you know.
2: It's so sexy.
0: They go, mwah,
1: mwah. You know, it sounds just, like an old gangster from the 20s.
2: Just, like, take your clothes off one piece at a time.
1: Yeah, see?
0: I want to fall in love.
1: Hey, you're part of the Fed? Get out of here.
0: Yeah, you're going to leave without a thumb.
1: Yeah, see?
0: Son of a bitch.
2: What the hell? You're ruining my song.
1: I thought this was like. What was Crying Game? Was that a gay movie? Like,
0: well,
1: I mean, I've never seen it. I just remember there being like, I think Boy George was involved in the movie in some way.
0: So I don't know if that was a full trans moment in that movie.
2: In the bathroom
0: or not,
2: scene?
0: Or yeah, when you find out, you know,
2: it's the boy one.
0: There's a gimmick.
1: Oh, okay, so it is.
2: Thought it was a girl one.
0: Because boys don't cry. That was they did kind of the same.

0: it was superhero enough.
1: Yeah, it's just straight up Penguin in that one. But like,
0: that's why I don't know that I like Spider-Man Noir.
1: Oh, I just found out what that was about. You could watch it in color or black and white. You could pick either or.
0: Who would choose black and white?
1: Some old nerds.
0: Yeah.
1: Somebody who's 90. I don't even know what it's about, but I'll probably check it out. It's setting up Spider-Man, right? Nicolas Cage.
0: I don't know. I don't know. I'm aware of it. I don't know the lineage of... I mean, is he like regular Spider-Man, or is he Puerto Rican gay Spider-Man? Is he Spider-Ghost?
1: Like, I think he actually wears the outfit. He might be an early Spider-Man.
0: God.
1: I'm Spider-Man, yeah.
0: Does Peter Porker make an appearance on this? That's another Peter character. Porker. It's Spider-Man mixed with a pig called Peter Porker. And that's not even a joke, dude. Like, that's real.
1: He did.
0: They came out with some stupid ideas back then. I mean, they came out with so many different superheroes. Like, Batman, one of his nemesis was the Man of Bats. Like,
1: and Catman.
0: Catman, yes. But never was associated with Catwoman. No. They were not married. You would assume Catman and Catwoman. No.
1: Batman's had a lot of villains over the years. Rob Young knows them all, too.
0: Oh, yeah. Way better. Like, Batman has the best villains of any of them. I mean, compared to... Like, Paige, who is Superman's arch enemy? It doesn't come...
2: Krypton.
0: Well...
1: Lex Luger.
0: Lex Luger. The total package. Lex Luger.
1: Narcissist.
0: Yeah. The narcissist. All right. I was late this morning. I'm sorry. I was.
1: Almost didn't want to disturb anything.
0: Why? Because so you get a day off?
1: Honestly, yeah. I was watching freaking Law and Order last night, and they're like, this is the last one for the season. I was like, damn it, I wish radio was like that.
0: Yeah.
1: We come back in seasons.
0: Well.
1: This is hard to do.
0: Really?
1: Yeah.
0: Oh, man.
1: You got to be creative all the damn time.
0: Well.
1: Sometimes my brain's like, melts.
0: And people don't get that. They don't get it.
1: You only work 4 hours a day.
0: Sometimes you feel like you got brain rot. And it's true. I mean, it is.
2: That's not good.
0: No. We are going to have an FOF line this brain morning. Rot.
2: Thank God.
0: Brain rot.
2: We got any heat on the FOF line?
1: Let me look at my little thing here because I can't remember. But I know we got some responses.
0: Responses.
2: We always want to know the angry people.
0: To which issue?
1: We got, you got somebody who calls about Ruby Falls, got a response to that.
0: Oh.
1: From a somewhat familiar voice.
2: Okay.
1: And, we got, the lady who should not live near people. Remember?
0: Oh, yes.
2: Yeah.
0: Okay. That starts up at 8 o'clock, 864-241-4318. In the meantime, which is a great song as well, Paige, what is up in the Plex?
2: Well, we got to talk about what was going on with Britney Spears at some restaurant because she was barking like a dog. We'll get into that story next in Your Eyes, Guys headlines. Maybe a misunderstanding?
1: No, maybe she's an actual dog now. You know what she ordered?
2: Yes.
0: What?
2: Oh, I don't want to give the whole story.
0: Oh, give me a plate of that old Roy, would you?
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12: 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We'll see sunny skies here for today, high around 76. Tonight, mostly clear, low near 54. Saturday, sunshine, high of 84 degrees. Sunday, plenty of blue skies and sun, high of 88. I'm meteorologist Jennifer Wojcicki on 93.3 The Planet. Currently, it's 48.
13: I-85 and I-26 are both problem-free and running at posted speeds right now. However, daytime road work is expected along I-85 near Woodruff Road, Pelham Road, and the I-385 interchange. Also expect congestion near the Lawrence Road corridor and portions of Highway 14.
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0: But when you get up close to the restaurant, you could tell that, like, they got power, but I don't see anybody. 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And I'm thinking, well, they're just drive through only. They don't want people.
1: While you're in line.
0: They were never open. Nobody was in there.
2: People were waiting for a closed restaurant.
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4: Good morning, everyone. I'm Paige, and we begin with a discussion on what's going on with Britney. You know, I had to unfollow her for a while because I felt so bad.
5: No, you got to do one of those compilation videos to where they do on TikTok where it's a duet. They do it, and then you do it.
4: Yeah.
5: You could have been dancing topless with knives.
4: Okay.
5: God dang.
4: Oh, no.
5: Could you imagine?
4: No.
5: You've been chopping those suckers off.
4: You make me sound like I've got like, never mind.
5: You got obese hooters.
4: I'm not even going to go there. Well,
6: your breasts are morbidly obese.
5: They are.
4: It's hurt my feelings my whole entire life. You don't understand. Okay. They won't go away.
5: Hooter bypass.
6: That's like, who's a famous person that's well hung? Other than Peter North or John Holmes.
4: Endowed.
6: John Hamm.
5: Yep.
6: That's like him saying, guys,
4: the only reason why I know about him is Fat Boy, show me the picture.
6: People always make fun of me, guys, because I'm hung like a horse. That's not fair.
5: Dang it.
6: I hate it.
4: And see, going back where a guy goes, you know, I have a very large, you know, and I go, well, okay. Because I've never said to a man I have a tiny one or a large
5: one. That sucker could have a telephone pole. He slides it up there. You're still not going to see it.
4: What is he talking about?
6: I don't know.
5: You know what I'm talking about. You know that thing you like to do?
4: Oh. I don't know those things that I like to do.
6: Oh, yeah. I'm not that big of a fan of that.
5: Really?
6: Yeah.
5: You? Not even once?
6: Oh, I mean, yeah, but...

0: Like,
1: I mean, it looks weird. It's kind of stupid looking, but
0: yeah.
2: Hello.
3: And it probably is very stupid looking.
2: This is a weird conversation.
1: And if you don't have, like, you know, any lotion or anything, it's probably going to feel weird. But
0: wow.
1: Just looking at it, it's kind of like, I don't like that. Might be fun.
3: Oh, you've never?
1: No.
3: Oh.
2: What is wrong with you people? All right, anyways. So Britney Spears, she was out for dinner. And some people were saying that she was acting a little strange. So witnesses say Britney Spears was making a scene at a restaurant Wednesday night, raising her voice and barking.
3: Wow.
2: You know, I don't know exactly how she did, but
3: woof.
2: But her woof. Representatives, they are disputing these reports, saying that she was enjoying a nice dinner and was just telling a story about her dog.
1: Can we make that the first poll question? Have you experimented with the chest?
3: Sure.
1: Activities.
3: Put that on the list.
1: Do you prefer that activity?
2: So they were at this place called the Blue Dog Tavern in LA on Wednesday night. And so the witnesses say that she was acting very strange. Plus, she had a knife. So that's weird, too.
3: She was in a restaurant, though. So everyone kind of has one, unless you're a kid.
2: Yeah.
1: Yeah, if you go to a steakhouse, everybody's armed pretty well. Yeah.
2: So she was there with a man and a woman, her assistant and her bodyguard, and at times during her meal, she was raising her voice, yelling, and even barking like a dog. She was also seen walking through the restaurant holding a knife, and after they finished their dinner, their table looked like, quote, a toddler had been there.
3: Oh, well I've had that myself before.
1: It's like,
3: if they like put onions or something on there, I'm like separating it, getting it off. Nasty.
1: Like, who made a mess?
2: Oh, and then throwing a sandwich if there's mayonnaise on it. I've witnessed that.
1: Would you like?
3: You have not witnessed that?
2: I have witnessed that. I've been.
3: You've heard the story. You didn't witness it. There was only one other person there.
1: Would you like a bento box, sir?
3: What is that?
2: But you did throw something.
3: Yeah, but you didn't witness it. There's only one other person there.
2: No, I was there when you threw that.
3: No, you wasn't. It was me and Jimmy. That was the only two people in the theater. It was a movie theater.
2: Well, what did you throw that night or that day?
3: That was a hamburger that had mayonnaise on it.
1: He called it, too. As soon as he threw it.
3: Yeah.
1: With his mouth.
3: That was, God, what was that movie? I don't know.
2: But I went to one of them with you. I think I was there at that.
3: I swear to God you wasn't at that one.
2: Don't swear to God.
3: Well, I just did.
2: Don't.
1: Just did.
3: Well, I'm doing it again. I swear to God, you were not there. I was merely
2: reviewing. Regardless.
3: Yes, it did happen, though. I did. I've
2: apparently
3: a little bit of a problem with my anger, I guess.
2: So, but that's my point. She, you know,
3: yes,
2: maybe you're right. Maybe you're happen. proving your point that she was just a little animated.
3: Might have put mayonnaise on her burger.
2: Could have, and she got upset. But with the knife, she said, or the representative said that she was cutting her hamburger in half. And that happens. Maybe you don't want to put it up to the whole thing in your mouth.
3: Yeah.
2: I understand.
3: Why not? Yeah.
1: Those hamburgers are like, you know, two bites.
3: Yeah, she's...
1: Shout out Coach Bites.
2: So her rep says at no point did she put anyone in danger with a knife, and she was cutting her hamburger in half. And but barking like a dog and telling the story about the dog who was barking at the neighbors.
3: Oh, she's... Well, see, that's where people are just blown out. Maybe Arsenio had walked in. You know, she's like...
1: I thought she was in rehab. Was she not?
3: She said, no, no, no.
1: That must have been.
2: I mean, how long do you have to stay in rehab, though? It's been a month since all that happened, so she's probably out.
1: Was it a month?
3: Man, I don't know.
1: Timeline with her gets real fuzzy.
3: Timeline with everything does.
1: Yep.
3: Man, it's wild. I mean, it's crazy that, like, it's already half of May.
1: God. It's going to be Memorial Day coming up soon.
3: Mm-hmm.
1: Kick off the summer.
3: Memorial Day.
1: It's going to be
3: Memorial Day.
1: Football time before you know it.
3: Like in the South, we totally take the E out of Memorial Day and it's Memorial Day. Memorial Day.
2: So that's Monday, the 25th.
3: Oh, boy, I look forward to it.
1: Yep.
3: Got big plans.
1: Nice.
3: I don't.
2: All right, well, I'm Paige and those you guys guys have.
3: In general, in fact.
1: Oh, okay.
3: All right. Thank you so much, Paige. We'll take a break. We'll come back.

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1: 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We'll see sunny skies here for today, high around 76. Tonight, mostly clear, low near 54. Saturday, sunshine, high of 84 degrees. Sunday, plenty of blue skies and sun, high of 88. I'm meteorologist Jennifer Wojcicki on 93.3 The Planet. Currently, it's 48.
0: Planet Road Rage Traffic.
2: Peak traffic starting to build now along southbound I-85 with brake lights before Highway 14 and staying slow to I-385. Daytime road work is expected along I-85 near Woodruff Road, Pelham Road, and the I-385 interchange. Also expect congestion near the Lawrence Road corridor and portions of Highway 14. From the News Talk 98.9 WORD Traffic Center, I'm Bill Brooks on 93.3 The Planet.
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0: Ray Bill Medley. Rest in peace. It's not Bill Medley.
1: He tried out Broke Ridge, but didn't make it. We don't have a cool name for our fashion faux pas like that.
0: No, we don't.
1: Oh, well, we miss out.

0: as usual.
1: Yeah. That's like, where there's not enough equality.
0: Ladies got it all.
1: It's like we men, if we're rude, we get called a male genital, but when we're a wuss, we get called a female genital.
0: Yeah.
2: Yeah, what's the deal?
1: I don't know. Like, has a guy ever called you a dick?
2: Sure.
1: Really?
2: I can be dickish.
1: Well, I know, but it's just kind of...
0: I have actually called females that. I'll cop to that.
1: Oh, yeah. Oh, really?
0: You know what, though? That's in that regard, that's going around a lot more. And it started with rappers. They call... they will call females MFers.
1: Yeah.
0: They'll call them... You know, like, they would reserve a certain word for, like, another guy.
1: Yeah.
0: Word rappers call each other.
1: Yeah.
0: We'll call females that now, too.
1: Oh. Well?
0: I'm like, geez.
1: Yeah.
0: They're really doling it out.
1: Doling it out.
2: I mean, mainly it's the B word, not the D word, you know.
1: Yes.
0: Vociferous?
1: Butthole.
2: That part.
0: Did I ask you on the air or was it off the air?
1: Off the air.
0: Okay. I was going to ask you about the most hated man in America. See if you can guess who it was.
1: Yeah.
0: It's going to be tricky.
1: Well, so I guessed. You said that, what is this, people's unsexiest man of the year?
0: I know. And it's not even Trump.
1: Well, that's the obvious first guess that everybody would say that. Then I said, were they born in America? And he's like, ah. And I was like, okay, what does that mean? Did they go to college in America?
0: I don't know that.
1: Okay, because Netanyahu did.
0: God, that's right. Where did he go?
1: God, was it Hofstra? Or it was somewhere in New York.
0: Yeah, one of those.
1: Yeah.
0: Swig you. So this guy, I can't even... He's a resident of Washington State. So he... I don't know if he's a citizen or if he's here. I cannot pronounce his name, but I'll try.
1: Oh.
0: Yeah. He's not... Well, he's newly famous.
1: Oh, okay.
0: His name is Igor Mikhailovich Lichtenchik.
2: Nailed it.
0: Why is he famous?
1: Why? First off, don't ever name a kid Igor. Like,
0: hey, boss.
1: That literally, if they have a hump back and everything, like, it's going to be something. Oh, wow. Okay, I just saw.
0: And I don't know if you're familiar with the story.
1: I Googled Igor, and that's the first thing that pops up, man. It's so crazy.
0: He's the guy who threw the rock at the seal in Hawaii.
1: Yeah. See, I don't know about that. Tell me.
0: Well, it's a...
1: is that major news?
0: Oh, yeah, man. This is huge.
1: Oh, my God.
0: Because people don't know if he was drunk or not when he did it, and then some witness took a video of Igor was walking on the beach, and he picked up a coconut-sized rock, and he threw it at the seal's head.
2: Yeah. Oh, God.
0: The seal always swims close to the shore because, you know, people go out and pet it. People... Yeah. Know the damn thing.
1: Oh, wow.
0: So the guy just threw a rock at it, and they said
2: I did hear some lady saying, why did you do that?
0: Yeah, they asked him, like, why'd you throw the rock? And
1: I was hungry.
0: He said that
1: I was hunting for lunch.
0: He told the people, I'm rich, find me whatever you want.
1: Oh, wow.
0: When he threw it at the rock. Now, what's kind of creepy is they found the guy from this video that somebody took.
1: Yeah.
0: They ran his picture through some database and matched it with his driver's license. They found out his itinerary on vacation.
2: Wow.
0: Went to his hotel.
1: Oh, man.
0: And charged him.
1: Man, talk about the mass surveillance is insane. Like, they're, I don't know if it's a government contract or whatever, but it's either Chicago or New York police. They're getting these Meta glasses. They're not the brand Meta, but those style of glasses.
0: Oh, yeah.
1: Where they will when they look at somebody wearing those glasses, it will pop up their facial recognition on your glasses. You'll be able to see who they are by looking at them wearing those glasses.
0: I mean, look, you talked about that camera that could tell you who's in your car, how much they weigh.
1: Yeah.
0: All that junk.
1: Palantir. They make it. They use it for... it's only to read license plate numbers. So it's at like those cameras, they put them at like toll booths and stuff like that. And they say it's if people are fugitives of the law, or maybe they drove through a toll without paying, they have that technology, but they can also see how many people are in the car. They can get it down to almost male or female, their body temperature, heart rate. I don't know how you could do that.
0: And they're clear, too. They're like, these cameras have great resolution.
1: Yeah.
2: Heart rate. That's kind of crazy.
1: So I guess they can find out if you're nervous, you know?
0: So do we have them? Maybe the cameras we have in town aren't traffic cams.
1: They're Palantir cameras.

0: There's some in Greenville. You can go on their website and it'll show you everywhere where they are.
1: I kind of like them, to be honest with you, especially if you're watching like a Dateline or whatever.
2: Yeah.
1: And they can piece stuff together.
0: Yeah, like, you know, part of me is like, okay, that's kind of good that cops can have those glasses on and see if there's a criminal. But it also is like, there's a bunch of cops around the country getting in trouble for using that system to look up women.
1: Yeah, but weren't they always doing that? Just now it's more advanced.
0: You would maybe think, but like they're looking up women they see in traffic and you know,
3: stalking them.
0: Yeah,
3: going,
0: man,
3: to their house.
0: And that's, you know, there's bad apples in every bushel, but like that's kind of scary that it can be used in a reverse way.
1: People that don't like those cameras and they don't like the Patriot Act are the people that say they'd rather be free than be protected. But that tells me you're either up to something or you're about to be.
0: Well,
1: why would you care?
0: You know, I try to figure out my alignment on that too. Like on one hand, it can help, but then again, it also is stripping away more of your rights. You know.
3: Yeah.
1: But it's like you.
0: I don't know.
1: So I guess you don't want to be seen. Not you, but you know, the collective you.
0: Right.
1: Don't want to be filmed just like doing anything.
3: But what if you're innocent and you're someone happens to be in your neighborhood who's nefarious and you have nothing to do with them, but because that person lives next door to you, they think that you're involved in that kind of stuff. I don't like.
0: You should talk to black people. They deal with that all the time. I mean, they really do. Like, you know, they'll get pulled over because there was a, you know. That seems one of the easier ones for them to use that on, I think.
1: Profiling is rampant, but you know, not just racial.
0: Oh yeah,
1: it's all kind of profiling.
0: Oh, all kind of profiling. Yes. What other kinds?
1: You know,
0: that's the only kind I ever hear. Racial profiling. What are the other ones?
1: Well, ethnic, like, you profiling? Know, if you got say you got like an old junk car.
0: Yeah,
1: I would imagine you stand out on a cop's radar for whatever reason,
0: right?
1: Because he's probably assuming there might be something in that car.
0: Or if you had like a Ruger bumper sticker, you know.
1: Oh, you got guns. I mean, I got a Sig Sauer, like, whatever it is.
0: I mean, right? If you have that on there, there's a great chance you have a gun in your car.
1: At least
0: it might
1: one.
0: Be legal and you might have the papers and all that stuff, but it's still, though, it's...
1: I had a buddy that would go to work with a bag of weapons. That's the best way to describe it, to be honest with you.
0: A bag of weapons.
1: He had 3 guns in it, a couple knives. Just, I guess, but... And he was a big dude, too.
3: Right.
1: Like, why do you need all these weapons? He said, well, you know, I work on a rough part of town.
0: Yeah.
1: Like, well, okay.
0: Like, when I was at a gas station here recently, they have a sign in the parking lot that says, you are being recorded with audio and video. So
3: that's fair.
0: But what if you're just out there having a conversation in their parking lot? Then it's suddenly, but at the same time, though, what if it's, they needed that audio because it's a guy threatening a woman or threatening a kid or whatever.
3: People come in and rob them and shoot somebody.
1: What if you're having
3: happy you have that?
0: Yeah, but this is in the parking lot, though.
3: Still. You can see what they're driving away in.
0: No winning. Yes.
1: What if you're having a conversation, but it's like a dirty, filthy conversation? It's like, I wonder if that's like, do they see that as, hey, that might be probable cause to stop that person and question them at least.
0: Right.
1: Like, you know, if you talked about something you did or...
0: But not in the bathroom, though. Like, that's where everyone draws the line. No, not in the bathroom, dude. I don't want you to hear me while I pee.
1: Do we... You know what? I'll say this because we talked about it before publicly. Do we still have the camera that points at the door?
0: Yes.
1: Okay. Because the last person in the last administration was... that was their deal.
0: Yes.
1: So I don't know if it was still up there or if it got taken down.
0: Yeah, that was the one that was also... pointing at the coffee maker.
1: It's really weird. It's pointing at the door.
0: Yeah.
1: You could, if the door's open all the way, you could see somebody standing at the urinal.
0: Oh, yeah. Yeah.

0: one day. I pointed it in the other direction.
1: God, I don't want to ask Rob about it so bad. Like, hey, what's up with this camera? But yeah, I don't want to put him in that position.
0: Right.
1: Plus, they could tell me, if you don't like it, you can get a new job.
0: Well, that was, I don't know why that was put up there.
1: No clue. Because you don't, there's really nothing here to steal, to be honest with you.
0: Oh, there's not even records or CDs anymore.
1: No, we're not one of those type of places. Yeah. Now, you could steal a microphone, but you'd have to take it off, and you could still put it in your pocket and nobody'd know.
0: Right.
1: But you wouldn't go in the bathroom to disassemble something. It's not a big box retailer.
0: I would assume that...
1: Girards. A bunch of Girards.
0: Somebody was going in there, you know, really roughing it up real bad, and they wanted to figure out who.
2: Doing it.
0: Yeah, that's a great question. I don't know why there's one toward the restroom.
1: Dude, I think I know why now.
0: Because that one guy goes in there for like 45 minutes and just takes a break.
1: Because I think when they... Well, not only that, but when they asked us if we flushed or not, I think they wanted proof.
0: Oh, wow.
1: Plus
0: how would there be, just because they saw us walk out, how would they know if we flushed or not? Yeah.
1: The only thing I could guess is that when they see us walk out, somebody immediately goes in there to look.
0: Oh, really?
1: Now, the one guy that used to work here, he did hang out up here a lot.
0: Yeah,
2: he did.
1: So I wonder if they used it for him. Now, he also sleeps upside down, too. So.
2: Right.
1: And he can't eat garlic.
2: Uh-oh.
1: Yeah. And he can't be awake during the day.
0: I've never seen that guy in daylight.
2: No.
0: I've never seen him in daylight.
2: God. He would leave.
0: Have you secretly thought he was a vampire? Because, wow.
1: Yes.
0: I've never seen him outside.
1: He had hair like a Dracula.
0: Yeah, he did.
1: I mean, he was well, you know, dressed and put together, but still had Dracula hair.
0: Yeah. Yeah.
2: Where did he go?
1: I don't know.
0: I want you to flush the toilet.
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2: 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We'll see sunny skies here for today, high around 76. Tonight, mostly clear, low near 54. Saturday, sunshine, high of 84 degrees. Sunday, plenty of blue skies and sun, high of 88. I'm meteorologist Jennifer Wojcicki on 93.3 The Planet. Currently, it's 50.
3: It's shaping up to be an interesting morning along I-85 between Greenville and Spartanburg. You may want to go ahead and plan an alternate route. Road work around Woodruff Road, Highway 14, and I-385 is already causing significantly slower speeds for this time of morning. In Spartanburg County, watch for paving along I-26, I-85, and Highway 290 East Main. From the News Talk 98.9 WORD Traffic Center, I'm Bill Brooks on 93.3 The Planet.
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0: Hefty Slider Bag. 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One more time now, y'all. Come on.
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2: 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Canva, the thing that makes anything a thing.

0: kind of the name of it, the project, and it's kind of like they put DNA from all these animals and stuff down there. And then, you know, what if whatever happened? Where are they going to have the labs to go and then make these animals with the DNA? You know what I mean?
1: Are they already doing it?
0: Yeah.
1: The videos we've seen of animals that you can't, like, identify walking around down there.
0: Yeah.
1: So are those hybrids?
0: I don't know. See, that's what I hate about AI now. Is that I saw a video a couple days ago that they said it was a vulture landed on the hood of a car. And when it landed, it made some noise. And that thing was kind of like hissing at them through the windshield. And it looked like it had a human face, though. It was freaky, but I don't know if it was real or not.
1: Well, I saw a weird vulture that has the head of an eagle, but his eyes are white. It looks dead.
0: Where?
1: I saw it on the news, one of these stories, man. I got to show it to you. Maybe it's a certain type of vulture. Or maybe they're making
2: white eyes?
1: Yeah. Like, maybe they're making horses down there.
0: I had that goat that looked like a deer. I'm telling you, it was a gear or a dote. I don't know. It was a mix.
1: Well, it's called a whitehead vulture. It's rare. It's a rare African scavenger.
0: Oh, you didn't see it in person?
1: No, I saw it on TV. I'd never seen it before. I'm like, what?
0: Yeah. So I was looking up something on that, and then I found this. And I had heard of this before, but I didn't realize it was the same thing. So America has something called the National Recording Registry, where I can't believe I didn't know this, or maybe I knew it and forgot it. I don't know. But every year, Congress decides music, or audio rather, to put into the national audio canon.
1: What the hell is that?
0: It's this thing that we've set up, kind of like, that's why I mentioned the DNA thing, is that it's like a time capsule of what future generations will be able to listen to in America. They put it in this time capsule.
1: But it will be digital, right?
0: Yes.
1: Audio canon.
0: Yes. They'll be able to share that down the road in case the cloud goes down or...
1: So it's like what they do with movies, the Film Institute.
0: Where they save them. Yep. So this year going in, they put in songs and albums. The entire album of Taylor Swift's 1989 album will be going in the canon. So future generations will be able to enjoy Taylor Swift.
1: They should put a lot of them in there, like a greatest hits maybe. This is like a huge honor, right? This is if the world ended and they had to restart society.
0: They put her whole album in there. All right. Also added in 2008 Single Ladies, Put a Ring on It by Beyonce.
2: Nice.
0: So, come on. There's just been this major devastation. They've got all the animals cloned back up or whatever. All right. We want to listen to some music. What do you got over there?
1: I don't get
0: it. Got Single Ladies again, guys. You want to hear it again? It's like there are no women left. What are we supposed to do?
1: I don't get her legacy. I don't know if it's more tied into Jay-Z or... I know she was huge, like, at a time, but I don't know how she sustained it without... Like, a lot of her stuff didn't go to radio after a certain while.
0: No. Well, neither did his, though.
2: Yeah. And then her country album kind of twisted things around.
0: Yeah.
1: Yep.
0: Shaka Khan's song, I Feel For You.
2: Oh, that's a great song. Shaka Khan?
0: I think I love you. Dum, dum, dum, dum, dum, dum, dum. I feel for you.
1: Now you got to put
2: I'm
1: that one
2: in. I'm surprised that hasn't been in before. That's so old.
0: Well, some of these, like, they put in the radio play-by-play of Muhammad Ali, Muhammad Ali and Frazier from 1971. They put it in there, too.
1: Was that Cosell?
0: Yeah. This is Howard Cosell. So we added Chaka Khan. Then we also added...
1: Cosell now. It might not have been worked out.
0: The entire Weezer Blue album.
2: Yeah.
0: The Go-Go's album, Beauty and the Beat, which I assume that had
2: We Got the Beat.
0: The whole album, though.
2: Mm-hmm.
0: And then a song that is a very emotional song that I have to turn off if it ever comes on, like Big Buck Country, if I'm listening. And Go Rest High on That Mountain by Vince Gill.
1: Oh, yeah, you can't listen to that one.
0: Man, that's one that, like...
2: Makes you cry?
0: Yeah, it's sad.
1: So this is supposed to say something about the artist, right? I like Weezer.
0: Yeah.
1: I'm a little surprised they got put in this canon.
0: Right.
1: Sweater Song and Buddy Holly off the blue. I mean, it's...
2: Yeah.

0: It's iconic, I would say.
1: Yeah, I mean, it is. It's interesting. I didn't ever know about this. That they
2: there's already too much in it, I can tell.
1: So they also added in... I did not know there was a Ray Charles country album that was that came out called Modern Sounds in Country and Western Music. Like a Sturgill Simpson thing.
2: It must have had a lot of guests on it, a lot of features.
1: Reba's album, Rumor Has It, also went in, including Gladys Knight and the Pips and singles by Paul Anka and Jose Feliciano. So they're checking off all the boxes with that. And that's just wild to me. Like, you think about that. It's everything, whatever. I don't know. A comet or a meteor or nukes or whatever happens.
2: Iran getting a nuke.
1: And then the music. This is crazy to me.
2: Do you know when that started?
1: The
2: canon itself?
1: I don't.
2: Because some of those selections are, I mean, come on.
1: Yeah. But it's like the... Like, you imagine you're in the Rock and Roll Hall of Fame, but you're not in the historical canon, or vice versa. Yes. And also the thought of that, like, that's weird to me that we are, like, pre-planning.
2: Because the stuff's not going to go away now. You have digital prints of everything.
1: Yeah, but what, like, I said that the other day. What if, like, okay, so I was trying to mess with a video yesterday, the one you sent me.
2: Yep.
1: And I have extra memory on my phone. Whatever the...
2: You got to pay for?
1: Yeah, 1 TB, whatever that means. Yeah. Terabyte?
2: Yep.
1: Oh, look at me.
0: Look at you.
1: Yeah. So it said I had to delete some stuff that I had so much on there.
2: Jeez.
1: Yeah. Well, I didn't realize that I had... All my apps were always running in the background. I did not know that.
2: Oh, yeah, you don't clear them out?
1: Uh-uh.
2: Oh, damn, dude.
1: Dude, man, like, my phone was, like, about to melt down. Like, it was going to, like, shut down. So I was like, won't there be a point in the future where cloud storage will get full?
0: Mm-hmm.
1: It will only have to.
2: Well, that depends. Depends on these data centers coming in.
1: Yeah.
2: Like, because they're going to get here.
1: Yeah,
2: those warehouses behind Greenville Pick and Speedway, are they just sitting there waiting for people to fill them?
1: I'm telling you, they
2: wanted to build 5 or 6 more.
1: I have the biggest feeling about that. I really do. But there's also this thing that they're doing where you can, if your city or whatever

0: Yeah. Yeah, but it is what it, I mean, it's devastating. We've already seen, it's not prognosticating, we've already seen what they do to the local economies and the water and just everything in general.
1: And then what happens when all that technology 10 years from now is outdated? And you have this big monstrosity.
0: Go look at them coal miners up in West Virginia, man. Those ghost towns where the same thing happened. When they ran out of coal, people had black lung, were dying. There's just towns up there just completely empty. And that's in America. I mean, that's wild to me.
2: Coal's gone.
0: I saw Mr. Wonderful last night on CNBC, and he's into that business now. I'm like,
2: coal?
0: No, data centers.
2: God.
0: Yeah. And he's like, well, you know, it makes 10,000 jobs. And then they were like, yeah, but how long do those jobs last?
1: Right.
0: You know? Yep. It's like, well, we got to build the building. But you know, like, think of, did people also,
2: and he's got an answer for everything.
0: I'm sure the answer to this is yes. Down at Hartwell, or Kiwi rather, when they were building the nuclear reactor down there, people probably freaked the hell out.
2: Oh yeah, because either like they don't know what it is, or we're going to be a target for whoever.
0: Right. I kind of thought that when I was like, wow, we had a nuclear reactor near the us. Whoa.
2: And it somehow gets overlooked.
0: But has there been any devastation from it? Like, has there been any meltdowns of any kind?
1: I think they've had some problems, but nothing like...
0: I wouldn't swim in that lake, I'll tell you that very much.
2: What did we keep in the 90s? It was a big deal. Was it uranium or plutonium? It was one of those. We were keeping it down here.
0: I don't remember.
2: Major news.
0: I don't know. I know Greenville County's got...
1: Yeah, I remember what you're saying, because we would take things from other states here.
0: Oh, really?
2: Like, we would store something like that.
0: Whoa.
2: Was it? It was one of those, I think. It might have been, was it urine? No, it was plutonium.
0: Urine? We buy other urine?
2: It was either plutonium or uranium or one.
0: Yeah.
2: Something you could
0: something
2: build,
0: to build
2: like,
0: a nuke with.
1: Yeah.
2: We're like, there's already a secret facility in Rosman.
0: Oh yeah.
2: So maybe they have a little, you know, something to do with it.
0: Yeah. Too. See, there's a lot of weird stuff going on. Like, if you're a conspiracy theorist, like, right now it's open season with stuff, man. I mean, it's kind of crazy.
2: When they keep teasing alien stuff federally, they talk about stuff that's about to come out unredacted.
0: Like, really, let's step back and just look at this as what it is. You got that stuff coming out, and then Trump says, "Enjoy and figure out for yourself what it is." Which is kind of odd that, like, okay, well.
2: Yeah, it's not everything, but some stuff.
0: Yeah. So that one that looks like a star that's flat, dude, that's crazy looking. Like,
2: I don't know if I want some stuff released that we haven't seen yet.
0: Well, so you got that going on, and then, you know, distraction. And then you've got that movie coming out, Disclosure Day, which is about what is happening right now. And we've already talked about the pre-programming that Hollywood does with these movies and stuff. Like, I've pointed this out a million times. Future movies are not cool anymore. When we were younger, movies about the future were, everything was awesome, you know?
2: Yeah, the possibilities.
0: Skateboards that, that levitated. And flying cars and all this fun stuff.
1: Like the Jetsons.
0: And now all the movies are like, you're going to be poor and living in stacked trailers.
2: Yep.
0: And you're going to escape into AI with the glasses on, so because the real world around you sucks. It's crazy how it's like literally shaping our outlook on stuff. Like, don't you think people back in the 90s, look at the 90s. 90s were pretty freaking cool.
2: Oh, yeah.
0: Like, music, movies, 80s were too, but 90s. Colors were more vibrant, you know. McDonald's looked like McDonald's. It didn't look like a post office. Everything's so drab, and it's almost like it's by design to just get everybody.
1: But in the 90s, people were rebellious, and they were tired of, like, the 80s were kind of bourgeois and decadent, and then the 90s were like, we're gonna scale it down.
0: Yeah,
1: we're gonna buy simple clothes. We're going to learn to play instruments. It's like we went backwards, but it was really cool that they did that.
0: It keeps happening, too. Like, in the 90s, it seemed like everybody got a little, you could be yourself. You know, you had more cliquey people. Like, you had the gothic kids, and you had the rednecks.

0: And you had the hip hoppers, and you had like the
1: stinky kids.
0: Stinky kids. And now you just like everybody looks like each other. All white boys have the same haircut now. They all do. They got that little bouffant thing on the front. It looks like they put a hat on backwards, spray painted or hairsprayed their hair up with a hair dryer and made it them little wings in the front.
1: Don't know what that's about.
0: But it's
1: cover their eyes.
0: It seems very dystopian. And the only reason I know that would be the people would want that is because as human beings, when we're worried or depressed or disturbed or about stuff, we spend money. It's the craziest thing. We spend money when we are depressed.
2: Retail therapy.
0: Yeah, man. And that's crazy.
1: The tech was so far off then, you could visualize the future. Now the tech is here. You make it happen.
0: Exactly. But so is that good or bad?
2: Well, because if we don't like it, we just send it back. It's, Amazon and things. It's not permanent.
1: We're consumers. We consume as a society everything. So keep it coming. More, more, more.
0: Yeah, exactly. Get that dopamine hit over and over and over again. Like the worst natural drug there is.
1: What do you think it's about if we start a militia / cult?
0: Can't call it a militia.
1: You really can't. It says you can, but you really can't.
0: Like that's a term when they say it. That's like saying Zionist now, you know?
1: Ooh.
0: You just don't do it. Watch out. You don't say it.
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0: 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We'll see sunny skies here for today, high around 76. Tonight, mostly clear, low near 54. Saturday, sunshine, high of 84 degrees. Sunday, plenty of blue skies and sun, high of 88. I'm meteorologist Jennifer Wojcicki on 93.3 The Planet. Currently, it's 48.
1: A 4-mile stretch of southbound 85 is scooching along at 30 miles an hour from exit 58 Rockman-McClyman to exit 54 Pelham Road. Northbound 85 bogs down at I-385 up to Pelham Road. Construction around Woodruff Road, Highway 14 and I-385 is causing significantly slower speeds this morning. From the News Talk 98.9 WORD Traffic Center, I'm Bill Brooks on 93.3 The Planet.

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4: When you finally find your thing, you want the whole world to know about that thing. 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So people can see your thing, feel your thing, love your thing. The next thing you know, it's a thing. Canva, the thing that makes anything a thing.

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2: Good morning, everyone.
3: Hey.
2: I'm Paige. Well, do you ever do things that you regret later that you did when you were high?

0: you know, I just went to ballet class, came back, it's all gone.
1: I hate 2 liters now. Like, the drink is not as good. It every time you open it, it's losing that crisp. It
2: goes flat on you?
1: Yeah.
0: And he would bring his friends around, and there goes all the food. For if my mom went out of town, we had no food for the week because he'd throw a party.
2: Plus, if they knew you, like, wanted some soda, you know they're going to rub their stuff on the bottle.
1: Probably.
2: Oh, yeah. Right where the mouth
0: that's
2: goes.
0: That's why I went to work, so I can eat. You know, I needed a part-time job because of the parties that were constantly at my house.
1: Yeah.
0: But my mom had to work, so she couldn't babysit my brother. So, anyhow.
1: Damn it. Well, damn it, Ann.
2: He should have went and danced like Edith did to get some money.
0: Me? Yeah. No. I did ballet. You don't.
1: She danced for the Go-Go's, I believe she said.
0: Yeah.
1: She
0: did. Because I wasn't smart enough. I did ballet. You don't make any money, unless you're really professional doing ballet, unless you teach.
1: Like, what does a Rockette make? I know that's ballet, but like, is that like, it's not like a six-figure job, is it?
2: It can't be much, right? Because that's where they get you the prestige of being a Rockette.
0: I think it's pretty good. Like I don't know how much.
1: That's one of those things that like people don't even think about anymore. Like it's just like,
2: no, unfortunately, like Cowboys cheerleaders, they probably don't make a lot of money.
1: Oh yeah, like the Lakers cheerleaders got like $40 a game. I mean, it was literally nothing. Yeah.
0: I think my friend made like $100 for whatever she was doing as a cheerleader.
1: I have an article here that has the exact amount.
2: What?
1: Rockettes earn a weekly base of $2,884 for their seasonal contracts. It runs 15 weeks, so they get paid roughly $43,000 a year. But they only have to work 15, so like 4 months.
0: Yeah, but you have to spend a lot of time rehearsing and making it perfect. So you've spent a lot of your time to be a Rockette, and then promotional stuff. So.
1: God. You gotta stay in top condition.
0: Yeah, I mean, but the rehearsal time is what gets you. You know, you're always doing that.
2: Don't they tour too?
1: Doesn't say that, but it says they do receive year-round health insurance and benefits for only working 15 weeks a year. That's pretty nice, right there.
2: Cobra.
1: Paige, you ever thinking about being a Rockette?
0: I would have loved being a Rockette, and I know how they do it. People on the end, that's how you see how high your legs are.
1: The person on the end is really holding it together.
0: They are. Those are the
1: they don't
0: best
1: have
0: dancers.
1: Anybody to hug on except on one side.
2: Yep.
1: They have to put their hand on their hip.
2: And then when you dip, they dip, they dip.
1: Yeah, I'd fall. I would.
2: Everything's a tour, so I'm sure they get some off of that. Like everything is a tour.
1: Probably. They're probably on tour now with Blue Men and Dude Perfect.
2: The Blue Men group. Oh, hang on a second. That's Dude a different show.
1: Wait, did I just see Blue Dude Perfect?
0: I love that. That's my new band.
1: Damn it.
0: Dude. All right, so the only reason why I brought up...
2: What's this Blue Men group? I got the wrong chance.
0: When you're in... So the only reason why I brought this up with things that you regret doing when you're high is because this poor guy was locked out of his Bitcoin wallet for a decade because he changed his password when he got high. But here's the deal. He was locked out of his wallet worth nearly $400,000 for over a decade.
1: Yeah. Yeah, that man, that's one of those things.
2: He would had to have found the password or remembered it, because when you're out, you're out.
1: Yes, you are, and that can be 26 characters long.
0: What do you do in this situation? He had AI help him out and finally crack the code, and the man said he forgot the password after he got high in college, so it was a while back.
2: So he would have had it somewhere on his computer, maybe? Like, there's no way to... You don't get a password reset on these wallets.
1: Uh-uh. No, especially on, like, Coinbase.
2: Nope. There's no tech support for it.
1: Mm-mm.
2: And if he had $400,000, he must have got in real early.
1: Well, he said he'd had it for 10 years, so think about owning it then.
2: And all the dips, he didn't realize.
1: Didn't even realize it. Yeah.
2: So if he's got that much now, you might want to take some out.
1: Yeah, but man, owning that stuff now is like riding a roller coaster every day.
0: Yeah, so he said for nearly 11 years, he was trying to use nonstop combinations to get back into his account.
2: He should roll it over to an IRA. Something that pays
1: you. Put
2: it
1: in a Trump fund.
2: Give an Eli Roth IRA. Put it with me.
1: You know, whoever runs the White House Instagram page now loves AI. They love AI. They're making some damn ridiculous stuff and putting it out on government stuff.
2: Just a bunch of Terrard stuff.
1: It's just weird. Yeah, it's very Terrard.
2: I love

0: Ah, dang it.
1: You're terrarded. You know you are.
0: Let me see what you post before you put it up.
2: All right. Well, I'm Paige. And those are your Rise Guys headlines.
1: It's probably Baron. Baron's probably, I need you to run the IG, Baron.
3: I think Trump and Jinping or whatever have already finished meeting.
1: Yeah.
3: So I don't know if they're trying to find stuff to do over there to kill time, or is Trump and First Buddy, are they going out places and just like looking for something to do?
0: We went to a spa.
2: They had a very serious conversation yesterday about Taiwan.
1: Yes.
2: So I don't know how much partying they're doing there.
1: Yeah. I would want to, like, nothing against Chinese people. I'd want to get the hell out. Like, I mean...
3: Yeah.
1: You know.
3: I got to tell you, man, watching the news, some of the stuff they got over there, somewhat Americanized food, mm-hmm. looks pretty good.
2: And the fact that the kids are, they're making money.
3: So small. And these cities
2: are
3: massive. With AI
2: as children.
1: Yeah.
3: Like big cities. But they got bubble cities, too, so.
1: Paige has bubble cities. excuse me.
2: Goodness.
3: Big ones.
1: Listen to this. So a buddy of mine, I won't say his name, but he texts me this, talking about data centers. We've been working at Kohler, which is a new data center in Spartanburg.
3: Toilets?
1: It does not, Kohler, like they make the...
3: Like toilets?
1: Yeah, faucets and stuff, yeah. It does not bring any new jobs. Every one of these employees down here are from out of state. When it's open, it will only employ 30 people. There's about 700 workers. They're all from Texas, Louisiana, South Dakota, and Montana. None of them are from here. And the whole data center, again, will only be 30 people. They're now renting apartments and Airbnbs for a 5-year contract. And that's the only money they're putting back in the economy. That's crazy, mm-hmm. man. And they say those data centers they make enough power to power Times Square in New York. So think about
3: God
1: that.
3: Almighty.
1: Yeah. Think about that. That's
3: about the busiest intersection in the whole country.
1: I can't really fathom what that means.
2: It's like a fantasy world, like we're killing our industry and then we'll have no agriculture.
1: But like
2: no industry and everybody's living in a fantasy world because we'll starve.
1: What a data center is, but then again, I don't understand how power is made. Like I don't understand. I don't understand
3: how they generate it.
1: Yeah, I do not understand that.
3: I don't know what the waste is. What exactly is the waste?
1: Well, you got to have all that water to cool down the computers, and then I guess after the waters went through the computers, it's all tainted.
3: Plus,
1: and then they pour it back in the water supply.
3: It pollutes a lot of these areas, man. It sucks.
1: Yeah, but it's the same thing like I was telling you about the other day with Iowa. All those people there that are getting it's the most cancerous area in America.
3: What?
1: And they're finding out it's because all the fertilizer they were using on the farms.
3: Oh, well, God.
2: Are we eating that food?
3: Monsanto's, maybe?
1: I mean, if you had your... I mean, I'm serious. It's
3: They laser the grounds now trying to with these big machines, million-dollar machines.
1: Yeah, dude. Yeah. They don't. That's another thing. God, I'm glad you knew about that. Yeah, they are lasering the grounds.
2: If it's in the ground, it's in your water, and you're drinking it, and it's coming down on you because of rain.
1: Yeah.
2: So you're even if it's
3: chocolate rain. That's what I was going to say.
1: We're going to rejoin with that at some point. I forgot about that song. That's a great song.
3: Lil Tay.
2: That's a great song.
1: Yeah, it is good. Thank you, Paige. I didn't write it, but I'll tell the guy who did.
3: Mm-hmm. Yeah, Tay Zonday.
1: When we come back, we're going to kick it off.
3: Oh, yeah.
1: The FOF line. Uh-huh. There's angry people on here this week, guys.
2: Every week.
4: You neighbor, you think I was going to jail. You know, I f***ed you up the first time, and even when your 6'4" boyfriend punched me in the face, I still stood up, bitch.
3: 6'4".
1: Wow. Yeah. Yeah.
3: Probably runs a 4.5 40.
1: Yeah, who knows? How much he bench? We'll play that one. We'll play all of them. 864-241-4318. The FOF line kicking off next. Good morning, everybody.
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0: 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We'll see sunny skies here for today, high around 76. Tonight, mostly clear, low near 54. Saturday, sunshine, high of 84 degrees. Sunday, plenty of blue skies and sun, high of 88. I'm meteorologist Jennifer Wojcicki on 93.3 The Planet. Currently, it's 48.
1: Traffic has thinned out and speeds have picked up along the I-85 corridor both directions, but it's still slow. I'd say it's a good 10 to 15 minutes extra on your commute between Greenville and Spartanburg. Wade Hampton is slow through Taylor's. I-26 and I-585 are both clear through Spartanburg. From the News Talk 98.9 WORD Traffic Center, I'm Bill Brooks on 93.3 The Planet.
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1: When you finally find your thing, you want the whole world to know about that thing. 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Canva, the thing that makes anything a thing.

0: Give it up for Portishead, everybody. Portishead.
1: Portis. Now, what was that called again?
0: Portishead.
1: Now, the type of rap they were.
0: Trip-hop.
1: Trip-hop, that's what it was.
0: Trip-hop. Yeah.
1: Freaking Portishead, trip-hop.
0: Trip-hop.
1: That was wild.
0: Okay.
1: Portis.
0: It's time for the FOF line. It is a service we offer to you, the listeners, when you get angry, upset, pissed off, ticked off, PO'd and TO'd.
2: Mm-hmm.
0: You call and you get that venom out, and hopefully you enjoy the weekend as it is to be enjoyed.
1: Yeah, it's open 24/7 too, so if you get wild this weekend, you better blow it up.
0: We even had it open on Mother's Day.
1: Oh, God, yeah, we did. You know, some of these are fun. They're not always full of P&V, as we like to say.
0: Mm.
1: This one right here from Mark from Taylor's is a fun little call.
0: I know Mark from Taylor's. I know a Mark from Taylor's.
1: This is probably the same one.
0: Big wrestling fan.
1: Oh, yes, him for sure.
0: 864-241-4318.
3: Hey, man.

0: Mark from Taylor's. You just mentioned at the end of the show that tomorrow is hump day. It brought back like a 20-year-old, almost 30-year-old memory. I worked at Thornblade Pub for 10 years, and the sous chef was my hunting partner. I gave him this wild idea, and we went with it right down the middle of Thornblade Boulevard. One night, leaving work, there was a bunch of signs that said speed hump, and we painted me underneath speed hump. So, like six signs that said speed hump me. And we never got caught. All right.
1: What did he say at the end?
2: He just said the F word.
1: Oh, God.
2: Sometimes he'll call me that.
1: Yeah.
2: Because when he calls the FOF, it's like he's calling him my voicemail. So he's usually talking to me.
1: Oh, yeah. Well, you're the one that's going to get him through the system. Speed hump me.
2: Wow. Never got caught.
3: Hey, till now.
1: I thought he was going to bring up, like, you know, who was it that called in that time and said they ran over a camel?
3: Oh, goodness.
2: Who the hell was that? I never forgot that.
1: Yeah, too. It was when they were in Afghanistan or somewhere.
3: Oh, my God.
2: Oh, my God.
1: They accidentally hit a camel. And I was like, God, that probably totaled the Jeep. I don't know.
3: Unless he was in a tank.
1: I mean, that would be like, what would happen if you ran into an elephant? Like,
3: you'd be dead.
2: My God.
1: Yeah, I mean.
3: I don't know. It depends on what you were driving.
2: I don't know if you can move an elephant in anything.
1: Yeah. Well, let's not find out.
2: I didn't know Thornblade had a Native American chef for 10 years, though. That's kind of cool.
1: Who knew that? Who knew that? They
2: I know we all you people that work so in the much. Industry are flipping out right now.
1: I know.
3: So that's the guy.
1: Tanner Marino's like, damn you, fat boy. That is not the way that we do it.
2: It's not what it is.
1: He's Greenville's chef, you know. He is. Tanner is. He's the man. Sucker can cook like a...
3: Keep talking.
1: Like a mother.
2: He could. A fat southern one.
1: He ain't fat.
2: I was just, he could cook. When you said he could cook like a mother.
3: Yes. Oh, yeah. Yes. He can cook like a mom. You've got talent.
2: Fast southern mama. Here's, you know, Travis left us, he didn't leave us a voicemail. He called us last week, said one of our shows sucked.
1: Yes.
2: Uh-uh. Yeah, here's the guy coming to our defense on our behalf. So, Travis, you can get screwed and tattooed.
1: He can bite the big one.
2: He probably does.
4: Yeah, this is a big old f*** you to Travis, you stanky old weasel, criticizing my Rise guys. Listen, just because they had a show that was a little bit off don't mean they ain't the greatest show in America, and you don't need to call and tell them about this. Like, you couldn't find something better to do? I was here before there was a Rise Guys, prior to 2003, and you had the Crow and Timmy Ding Dong show and them other two douchebags out of Charlotte. Listen, you have no idea what you got here. These every day, all the time, putting up good all the time. The show was still good. It just may not have been to the level you're used to. But hey, I got a question. Can we come to your work every day and check out how you're doing and see if you are putting out stellar performances day after day? F*** you, Travis.
2: I like that.
1: I like him. That's nice of him to say. I remember Ding Dong and Timmy. They were,
2: I don't know which douchebags the Charlotte
1: Ding Dong and
2: about.
1: Timmy in the mornings. Yes.
3: Which one of you is Ding Dong?
1: Oh, I thought he was talking. I thought it was a reference.
2: Oh, yeah.
1: There.
3: Wow.
1: Yeah, old Ding Dong.
2: Ding Dong Timmy.
1: Yeah. Well, you know what? I appreciate the passion on both sides of that. A guy's like, man, y'all are weak this morning. It's not as good. And then that guy's saying, shut up, man. Everybody has an off day.
3: Of course.
1: I love that.
2: Thank you
3: for showing up.
1: Yes.
2: It's one of those shows where it just kind of went off the rails for a little bit.
1: Yeah, and we got it back.
2: At around 7:30.
1: It was only off the rails for 2.5 hours. It was fine. But it got back, though. That's what always counts. It never starts, stays, and ends like that. There's always that arc on the show where it always is like, all right, let's just pull this together and, you know, whatever. Mm-hmm. So, yeah, it always works out. But thank you for those kind words.
2: And Travis can still go to hell.
1: Yeah, somewhere else.
2: We'll take a little break. A little breaky break.
1: Yes.
2: We still got the lady who got in a fight with the neighbor's boyfriend coming up.
3: Oh, 6'4".
2: And we got that guy. And we got a familiar voice coming up.

0: 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Three songs from the same artist. This is Jacques the Rock. I am here with... Madam, what is your name?
1: Huh?
0: Madam Ha. The Planet gives you the 10 o'clock threesome. It is a menage a trois of rock. Does that not make you feel sexy?
1: Huh?
0: Oui. 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
1: Traffic has thinned out and speeds have picked up along the I-85 corridor both directions, but it's still slow. I'd say it's a good 10 to 15 minutes extra on your commute between Greenville and Spartanburg. Wade Hampton is slow through Taylor's. I-26 and I-585 are both clear through Spartanburg. From the News Talk 98.9 WORD Traffic Center, I'm Bill Brooks on 93.3 The Planet.
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6: Thank you. Good morning.
7: Thank you.
8: Thank you.
6: It is Friday. We're in the middle of the FOF line.
7: You ain't got no job.
6: I hope you do.
7: Oh, you better.
6: I hope you have a job. If you want one, you know. Yeah,
1: right. You may be independently wealthy.
6: Yeah.
1: Lucky you.
6: What's up? I'm trying to remember what you... we had a nice little conversation off the air that would have been good on the air, but, you know.
7: What was it about?
6: I don't remember now, but it was good.
7: Minus all the cuss words, it was pretty good.
6: Well, that's Paige.
1: Yeah.
7: Getting filthy. Mm.
6: The FOF line, 864-241-4318.
7: This chick right here did not have the best birthday yesterday, and I'll kind of leave it at that.
1: Oh, no. Happy birthday.
9: Yesterday was my birthday, 5 o'clock in the morning. I get woken up by my windows rattling and everything, and my dog's going crazy. And concrete truck is setting up 25, 30 feet away from my bedroom window, shining his spotlights right in my window. 5 o'clock in the morning. Who does that?

0: you be mindful. Bye. Y'all.
1: Now, I have no clue what she said.
2: I don't either.
1: But she wasn't happy.
2: It might have been an alien. They were shining lights in her windows. Could have been.
1: I think it might have been working on concrete. And for some reason, she said, F you, Aaron Michaels. Oh. And she hung up.
2: Oh, yeah. from Whistle?
1: Yeah. Well, I don't know why she would say that. You know?
2: But he grew up listening to our show, which is fun. He told me that at a Jelly Roll concert.
3: That's fun.
2: I know.
1: Make you feel old, though, don't it?
2: Well, you know.
1: Might be time for a little cross promotion, you know, a little swap gigs. That might be fun for a day.
2: No, it wouldn't either.
1: When they do that on TV.
2: I don't want to do radio of like 25 stories in the air.
1: You want to cue up some country records?
2: Mm-mm.
1: A little John Anderson.
2: Yeah, the music really doesn't, I mean, you know, I would rather be playing what we're playing now than having to play, you know.
3: Cueing up records.
2: Single Ladies by Beyonce or, you know, the latest from zombie vampire hunter girls from China or whatever they're called.
3: Yeah.
1: Oh, yeah.
2: Yeah. Zombie hunters.
1: Here's some Reba Survivor on Big Buck Country.
2: Yeah. No Portishead there.
1: No Portis.
2: I'm stuck on Portishead.
3: Apparently.
1: So here's the guy last week, or last FOF, that talked about Ruby Falls. And if you missed it, well, here's his call.

0: look at it. And Ruby Falls is a work, too. They get down there talking about, oh, the water never changes, even if it rains or it doesn't. That's because it's fake. It's a f***ing pump behind that damn rock. F*** you, Chattanooga. Georgia, too.
1: Damn.
2: Mm.
3: I'd say screw Georgia just because the hantavirus stuff.
4: And because
2: well, that's only one person that was on the boat. Come on.
3: Oh, I know.
2: They had to go home.
3: I'm being facetious because they keep showing the map on the news where they're, you know, it's always the same. You know, look at COVID. That started off California, Washington, New York, Boston, and Florida. And now this one, Hanta, is not Florida, but Georgia. Mm-hmm. Like even closer, but the same other part. Like, do we not understand that for a minute? Let's think about that. Major port cities on the West Coast is where this always starts. What's happening again? Same damn thing.
4: Yeah. And Russia's closer to that side.
3: That's another reason maybe we make American goods. We keep it all here so we ain't got to bring a bunch of rat crap with it and we all get sick again. I'm Very telling true. You, it keeps happening over and over again, and I wouldn't doubt if it ain't on purpose.
4: Plus, Waz said he was patient zero because he had just came back from China.
3: Yeah, that's right. Well, that's what he gets for going there.
4: Well, here's a response to that call from a very familiar voice.
3: Oh, boy.
4: Yeah, at least I'm pretty sure this is who it is.
3: Okay.
5: You know what? The guy that said Tennessee and Georgia, just because Ruby Falls is trying to help introduce what the waterfall is supposed to be all the time so that the people coming to see it can look at it. Stop taking your little blue pills, because guess what? You're not a true man if you have to take a damn pill to keep your dick up.
4: I don't know what that has to do with the call, but that was hilarious. Anyway. He didn't say anything about being impotent when he called.
3: Right, yeah.
4: It's kind of cool that, you know.
3: That is the usual go-to, though, for, you know, for women. It is, I mean, it, you know, it's like, oh, you have to take a Viagra or you have a tiny one. It's always the go-to.
2: I have never said that to somebody.
3: Well, I'm glad.
4: You know how they keep making these, like, any product, take any product. They'll keep, you know, trying to refine it, make it better.
3: Yeah.
4: So now they have these pills like that for erectile dysfunction.
3: Yeah.
4: But now they have different ones that would get you a result faster, if you know what I'm saying. Like, you know, I guess they strengthen the original
3: dose.
4: So
3: it's like instantaneous?
4: Yeah, pretty much.
3: When you took one time, how long did it take you, like, to, like, did you have to think about sex for you to get worked up, or did it just naturally piz itself?
4: No, it worked. It kicked in within, like, 20 or 30 minutes.
3: Yeah.
4: But afterwards, like, you know, it just didn't go away for a long time.
3: Easier to go number one, probably.
4: No, but everything, like, if you're going to, you know, use it for that, like, recreationally, a lot more intense.
3: Oh.
4: Everything. The feeling.
3: Yeah. You got any left?
4: All of it. Nah, that was, you know, that was
3: that rough. Was like 10 years ago, wasn't it?
4: That isn't was a big session.
2: Isn't that kind of dangerous?
4: I'm still rebuilding from it.
2: That you don't know if you're going to end up in the emergency room if you take too much.
4: It is it's a weird feeling, like, it intensifies what you could already get. Like,
2: I would just be afraid of that.
4: Yeah. I didn't know it was supposed to, you know, feel like this per se.
3: You get lightheaded?
4: No, but you feel.
3: You got waterheaded, didn't you?
4: I don't know what I can say. You feel like you're walking around with a brick.
3: Wow!
4: Like that's what it feels like.
3: Oh, gosh.
4: And it stays that way for a long time.
3: Fat boy, his is square on the end.
4: Really was.
2: Poor you. Can only imagine what it's like.
4: Yeah, it was.
2: The show must go on. Like,
3: do you think women?
4: I thought it was an allergy pill at first.
3: You know how dudes, like, you know, the whole roofie thing or whatever. Do you think women ever, like, snuck those things, blue pills, you
2: in
3: know,
2: their husbands?
3: Into their husband's drink just so he'd get turned on and want to do them sexually?
4: God, probably. You would hope so. Then, you know, you hope the son doesn't come in and drink the wrong thing by mistake.
3: Oh, Lord. But what?
2: I mean, what kind of a terrible person that would be? And that woman would probably say, to ruin, you know, if they got in an argument, she would probably say, well, at least I can't be impotent.
3: True.
2: And then sneak him some pills when she wanted them. What a manipulative person.
3: Do you still, fat boy, at your age, do you still, this is a total health scientific question mark, fat boy, do you still wake up with priapism?
4: Oh, yeah.
3: I don't get that.
4: Well, I'm

0: Just straight up.
1: I think, right?
2: Tap, type, and text your message to TRG at 800-774-0093.
3: A wonderful way of communicating.
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1: I would lose the ring finger if I had to pick.
2: Well, of course you would.
1: It feels like...
2: Then you have an excuse.
1: It feels like you can still grip with it. Actually, you'd look stupid if you lost the ring finger. What if you lost the thumb?
3: You need the thumb. That.
2: If you lost the three middle fingers, you'd always hang loose.
1: Why
2: not? Just be walking around like this.
3: Oh, without the pinky, you could still grab, you know.
1: Oh, no. If that's the only two you have were the pinky and the thumb, that would, like, what do you...
2: Hey, remember the claw? He won the claw. He was,
1: Yeah.
2: He had his own words. His hands were like claws.
3: Pinky and the thumb.
2: A pinky of the brain.
1: You could...
2: This was...
1: You could subtly pick your nose or nothing if you just had a thumb and a pinky. You're like, either this or...
3: You could.
2: You look like you're doing something offensive in another country. You're walking around like that. Like, what are you telling me to forget about? What did I do?
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0: Yeah.
1: I love it.
2: That was crisp.
1: I love it. I want to have like a
3: that was wonderful.
1: Like the Four Tops doing it too, the Temptations.
2: We couldn't
1: Why
2: get
1: Why are you pissed off?
2: Pissed off.
1: Call the FOF line. 864-241-4318.
0: That's beautiful.
2: Dude, please write that down and Dan can figure it out.
1: You know, I didn't hear anything back from about my Edith song to Michael Jackson's Beat It. Or Beat It. I just said Beat It.
2: Beat It.
1: Beat It.
2: We don't have the Four Tops, but the Four Bottoms. They might be available.
1: Oh, man. That should be like a tribute band.
0: That's so good.
1: Four Bottoms. Wouldn't that be good? Coming to Pomeo Music this weekend. It's the Four Bottoms.
2: Oh, Lord. Well, you know.
1: Hey, they got mad at me for trying to do a red man group. They really said, no, can't do it anymore. We're going to call you a commander. How about that?
0: I can't.
2: Oh, man. There's you know, there was a guy from the last FOF that was surprised we even came back to work. Called us lazy and whatnot.
1: Oh, yeah.
2: Yeah, here's that guy if you missed it.
1: Okay.
4: Holy shit, y'all are actually back at work. That's a f***ing shocker. What do y'all need a new studio for? Y'all hardly ever there anymore. Y'all work like 2.5 hours a day, if that. Pure f***ing laziness. Nobody wants to hear this shit. Come up with some original bullshit. Or get the fuck off the air.
2: Jesus, man.
1: That's passion.
2: Yeah, we asked for it. Look, if you got any kind of qualms, bitches, complaints.
0: Thank you for a phone call.
1: It's a nice complaint when they're like saying, I want more from you guys.
2: Believe me, wanting more.
1: But if you ever went to a football game and said, come on, guys, play a fifth quarter. Come on.
2: Well, I got some money on it for sure.
1: Come on, do it.
0: Mm-hmm.
2: Come on, man. I need 2 more catches from dude.
1: I bet,
0: somebody run the ball.
1: I bet the farm on a quadruple overtime today.
2: Oh, Lord.
1: Yeah.
2: Well, like the other call, somebody came to our defense. Thank God.
5: I'm about f***ing tired of hearing people call in. Oh, you guys need to come over more, should work more. Y'all are only there 2.5, 3.5 hours a day. Y'all ain't doing much work. Bitch, first off, have you ever tried to talk for 2.5 to 3.5 hours straight? Mother f***ing no. It's a pain in the ass, man. I can't talk for f***ing 30 minutes, 45 minutes straight without making myself look like a jackass or saying some stupid shit. Y'all managed to do it for 3.5 hours. Not only is it funny, but you're not getting f***ing taken off the radio. You're not saying shit that's, like, forbidden, like f***ing, you know? Y'all are doing great. If that motherfucker had so much to say, he could have gone and became a f***ing DJ himself. But nah, he wanted to be a bitch instead.
1: I'm trying to guess what one of the things... Did he say that?
2: First word's right.
0: Wow. Okay.
2: Second word's the S word.
1: Oh, that's what I have.
2: No, the S word.
1: That's the S.
2: Not the S word you can't say.
1: Oh.
0: Yeah. Oh.
1: Oh, God.
2: Yeah.
1: like a hot Carl.
2: Yeah.
0: Wow.
1: Oh, jeez.
0: Ew.
1: Dude.
2: Like, you know.
1: The other one's cool, but that one's not.
2: Like a bow tie from
1: I
2: a
1: wouldn't
2: certain
1: talk
2: city.
1: About that either, yeah. not your pussy bow page.
0: No, no, that's an elegant way to wear something.
1: You know what? Like, I mentioned that to, I didn't mention it to a couple people. Several people like, you never heard of that for real? Like,

0: That was the thing. I'm like, if it was, I'd never heard about it. And, you know, women's fashion don't really.
1: Melania brought it back.
0: Did she?
1: Yeah.
0: You know what I want you to bring back? I found a picture of my mom the other day, and I was like, God, I completely forgot about that thing. Do you remember when women put scarves on their shoulder on one side, and they put like a little brooch on there to hold it, and they just have a scarf on one shoulder?
2: Oh, yeah, yeah. I've seen that.
0: What was that?
1: The scarves are coming back, you know, where they're tying them differently.
0: Yeah, but my mom had on like this blazer with like this scarf. Mm-hmm. And there was a pendant there, a brooch. And it was just...
2: Who started that?
0: I don't know.
2: Is that a Ferraro thing or...
0: Geraldine.
2: Before her?
0: Geraldine.
2: We'll look nice, Miffy.
0: Yeah. Going on cruise, man.
2: It's working women's
1: I'll
2: Wednesday.
1: I'll tell them to do that at the store.
0: Tell them to bring it back.
1: Mm-hmm.
0: When you they go will. By Adam and Eve today.
1: I will.
2: Was that nice?
1: Well, let's do it.
0: Yeah.
1: Let me put it on panties.
2: This guy's mad at his boss, but... She loves getting panties from there.
0: She loves saying panties. Like, it is a fun word. Just say it. No T needed.
2: Panties.
0: If you say panties, I don't know that we could be friends.
1: Get my panties in a while.
2: What if they say thongs?
0: I'd like that better than thongs.
2: They try to upsell her on the Benoit balls, but no, she just wants the panties.
1: I want the panties.
0: 864-241-4318.
2: This guy's mad at his boss, but he can't figure out if he wants to cuss or not. But he called either way.
3: I just got to say, these pieces of dog turd ass bitch of a man motherfucker that I work with who don't do a fucking thing all day long, but sit on his god darn flipping fucking ass while I do all the damn work. You, my manager, who's a bitch of a man and won't make this motherfucking man do any damn work. While I do it all. And I can't even get a f***ing raise. F*** you motherfuckers. Pay me or miss me. F*** you.
0: Man. Hey, he's having a flipping hard time.
1: He is
2: a god dang flipping hard time.
0: Yeah,
1: I'm
0: man.
1: Glad he stood up for us. So
0: you're acting like an ass face.
2: Ass face. You
1: mother
2: butt.
0: You go suck a dictionary, okay, buddy?
1: Wow.
0: Yeah.
2: And my radio cut out. Huh?
0: Yeah.
1: Whoopsie.
2: Yeah, I went through a dark spot right there.
0: That would be the time when the mics just went off for a second.
1: Oh, my goodness.
2: Oh, Lord. We'll finish up with the chick who probably shouldn't have a neighbor. She shouldn't live beside anybody. She should probably stay away from this woman's boyfriend.
0: 864. He's 6'4" of what I've heard.
1: That's a tall drink of water.
0: 864-241-4318.
4: Yep, this goes out to a dumbass neighbor of mine that lives down the f***ing street. There's a water pipeline. We run over. We drive over. But we run over on purpose. So she runs out of water because of us. You dumbass bitch. It's a regular f***ing road. And because they didn't make cement there, when it rains or storms, it's going to erode the earth. Eventually, something's going to break. But no, it's our fault. So she jumps me one time. Beat her ass. All I do is literally grab her hand, throw her on the ground, and say, you done now, bitch. She does it again, but this time it's with her boyfriend, 6'4", about 300 pounds. He hits me as hard as he can. He swats the phone out of my hand. And as I'm going on my way to court this morning, I don't have a driver's license. It's suspended due to not paying old tickets. You, neighbor. You know, I f***ed you up the first time. And even when your 6'4" boyfriend punched me in the face, I still stood up. So, yeah, you think I was going to jail, bitch. You, Jennifer.
0: Oh, got a name on that one.
2: Just put a name on it.
0: So, she has a hose pipe going across the road that, like, that's the part I didn't understand.
2: I think it's something like maybe a culvert type situation. Maybe it collapsed.
0: Oh, okay.
2: Something big that I feel like, you know, DOT might have to fix.
0: Man.
2: One of those people.
0: First off, young lady, I you don't have to have a man in your life, but like a dad or a brother or uncle that could just go back over there and whoop that boy's ass.
1: Don't hit women.
2: Or buddy. Or find somebody who wants to hook up with you, and they'll do it.
0: If
2: you don't have a man to do it for you.
0: Yeah. God, that's infuriating.
2: 6'4", 300.
1: He's a big guy.
0: As hard as he could in the face. She got back up.
2: I'm shorter than that guy, but I got him by six

0: 60 pounds.
1: Yeah.
2: You know, just call your water company, because a broken pipe isn't worth getting your ass beat for, I can say.
0: I mean.
2: Or going to jail.
1: Yeah. I agree.
0: If they're already going to court for it, I guess cops got involved. Yeah. Immediately, which they should.
1: Oh, so that's what she was going. I thought she said she was going to court for not paying traffic tickets.
0: And I think that was something separate, because her license got suspended.
1: Oh, okay.
2: I'm sorry.
1: Oh, that's right. That's right.
2: She's been through a lot.
1: Yeah, trying times.
0: Mm-hmm. God. That's tough. He's way bigger, but what if she's jumping on him?
1: Well, I mean.
0: It's like, what do you do? You're damned if you do either way, or whatever they say.
1: Damned if you do, damned if you don't. I mean, there's never an excuse for that.
0: Like, you'd say you wouldn't fight back, but if she's like raking your eyes and like trying to, you know, choke you out and whatnot.
2: I don't know what I'd do if I looked out my window and saw that. I would just say, y'all need to stop and go inside your houses now.
1: I'd go out there and pistol whip him. I would. I'd scare him. I'd make him piss his pants, thinking I was about to shoot him, and then I'd just beat him with a gun.

0: 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I'm the Stone Man, now on 93.3 The Planet, the Upstate's rock station.
1: How about this? Big, big show tonight. Tonight going down at Poe Mill Music. You got The Unit live. We're talking about smooth R&B hits with some incredible vocals. You've got three massive talents. You got KG, P Styles, and McCoy. They're bringing that smooth R&B vibe to life. And that is Friday night, which is tonight. Doors open at 7 o'clock. Don't miss the big debut of that. If you haven't been to Poe Mill Music yet, you're really missing out on what I think is one of the best, maybe the coolest listening rooms in the Upstate. 100-person room, so you're basically on stage with a band. 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
3: Good morning, everyone.
4: Hello.
3: Well, I'm Paige, and I have a question to ask you. You feeling a little tired lately? A little run down?
4: Tired of it.
5: Yeah, yeah, a little bit.
3: Of it?
4: Yes. The hustle and bustle, is that what you're talking about?
3: No, sir, not at all. Oh, talking about what, the way you feel.
4: Oh, well, that's what I mean. Like, just tired. Okay. Tired of it.
3: Yeah.
4: Yeah.
3: Well, it could be your diet or what you're doing every day, because your daily coffee habit might actually be making you more tired, believe it or not.
5: I don't see how some people can do it all day. Like, I got a cold brew and then, you know, I got a macchiato.
3: I don't understand that, because one day I drank 3 large cups of coffee here.
4: God.
3: And then I went home.
4: It's called a grande.
3: Yes, our venti.
5: Do you not feel jacked up?
3: I went home, and that's where I said down. I was watching that wrestling thing, and I fell asleep and slept till 8 o'clock.
5: She watched Arnclaw.
4: I don't know. And stuff like that, if your body is tired, it will go to sleep regardless. I'll tell you a funny story. It's not funny. It involves drugs. I did Adderall one time, and I went right to sleep on this stuff. It did really? The complete opposite.
3: That's what
4: to me.
3: It is to me, because I'm hyperactive.
4: Yeah.
5: Oh.
4: So if you don't need it, it does the opposite.
5: You got to speedball it with some Ritalin.
4: Well, shoot. I don't know any teens.
5: Like, is Ritalin still a thing?
4: Yeah.
3: I don't know.
4: It's like, hey, teen, come here. Like, well, that'd be weird. But I was going to say, hey, man, you want some Viagra? Trade you some Viagra for some Adderall.
3: What would happen if I took Viagra?
4: Your nipples would get hard.
5: I think they would. If I took the Viagra and you took the Adderall, that might be a nice combination, actually.
3: I'd be passed out.
4: Yeah. I don't know. I don't know what that would do to a woman. Would it increase your sex drive, or is that only... Let me ask the computer.
5: Yeah, I don't think it works on them. That's what I'm going
3: to
5: say.
3: Was it with you guys or someone else that I work with?
4: I've never taken one with you.
3: Who dared me to take the amorous vitamins that guys took? And I had no effect whatsoever. Like, I didn't feel like in the mood at all. So I guess not, no.
4: In women, it will lead to heightened sensitivity. All right, I don't know if I can read this, man. This is on FDA's website, so I can read it, correct?
3: Yeah.
4: It's a gov website.
5: I mean, it's clinical, right? So
4: Viagra is known to increase blood flow to the genitals. In women, this can lead to heightened sensitivity, improved clitoral engorgement, and increased vaginal lubrication.
3: Ooh. Goody, goody.
5: The boss just blew his top a bit.
3: So why don't they prescribe that to women?
4: I don't know, but that's like, I mean, that sounds fun. Well,
5: I don't know if I want to hang around for the engorgement.
4: That's true. Like, how engorged are we talking about?
3: Because you don't...
4: Is it like a drawbridge?
3: I know, but see, women already, we can have as many, you know, we can...
4: I get you, Paige. That ain't a bean, that's an ear of corn.
3: That's not a good thing. Never mind.
5: You can have as many as you want, but ironically, you never have them, right? Isn't that the story?
4: Have as many what?
5: You can have as many, you know, let's call it trips around the sun as you want.
3: Yeah. Mm-hmm.
5: But you rarely have them because it's the
4: guys. Talking about
3: because the guys don't know what they're doing.
5: Okay.
4: That's basically. Myth, that's right? When you have to go, right there.
3: You got to tell them how to do it.
4: That's the spot.
3: Yeah.
5: Look, it's not like trying to figure out a Rubik's Cube. You know, there ain't a whole lot of places you can...
4: You're right.
3: This is getting too personal.
4: Too personal.
5: Like,
4: after 23 years, you know, talking about the engorgement of her clitoris is really driving me crazy. God, that's a word. I mean, the Lord, have mercy.
3: Oh, just thank you for that. I never knew that.
4: I didn't either, man.
3: You asked me if women ever spike someone's drink with some blue pills, and I'm thinking, well, I don't know. I would never do that.
4: Yeah. Because you never hear about men getting roofied, because you don't have to roofie them.
5: You really don't. You just have to bend over. Pick something up. It's

0: weird.
1: No,
0: man.
1: But men have been roofied because.
0: Oh, sure. Yeah.
1: Yeah. Yeah. Because when you're roofied, you pass out. You're not in control of your body.
0: But I don't think male teachers are having sex with kids anymore. It seems to just be the female teachers only.
2: Boy, it sure does seem like it, don't it?
0: Yeah. Yeah.
1: I don't know.
0: So,
1: scary.
0: I guess that's their way of getting equality, you know.
2: Me being is, you know, the weight that I am. I wonder how much roofie, like, would one roofie be enough?
0: God, would you have to take more than one Viagra?
2: Would they have to shoot me with a dart in the neck? God. And, like, transport me somewhere... And roofing me that way.
1: Oh, I'm not transporting you anywhere. I can't
0: airlift you like an elephant.
2: Yeah, it's like in a little protective little sling or whatever. Little sleeve.
0: Come on, don't give yourself. You're not that big.
1: No, but it would take a few people to get you down a flight of stairs.
0: You took half the photo, though, with FTR.
2: God, I didn't notice that.
1: Stop.
0: You did.
2: Somebody was like, you know, did you put a filter on that? No.
0: Yeah, I saw that.
2: That wide. Look at the picture of me in Orange Cassidy. Jimmy Cipperly.
0: Yeah. What, he's way bigger than him?
2: Way bigger.
0: See, that's when, like, Jade Cargill, when I see her on TV, she's, like, you know, monstrous. She's looking like Storm from Marvel. But then I'm standing beside her, and she's shorter than me.
2: She is.
0: Yeah. You don't realize how big you are until you're standing beside a normal-sized person.
2: That freaking camera angle they use on wrestling.
0: Oh, yeah. Shoot it up this way.
2: Yeah. Yeah, she was in great shape, obviously, but, you know, I was kind of surprised. I thought she'd be a little bit bigger, but she's sleeker.
0: Dude, you want to see something crazy? Look at people like, Mean Gene was a good one, but, like, anybody that does backstage interviewing, especially the women, they're so small. Like, small. Because they want the guys to look bigger than they actually are. Like, that one girl does hockey as well. Not number two. She covers a sport hockey. I can't remember her name. She's a backstage reporter for WWE. She is like 4'9".
2: You couldn't get like a Brandon Stewart or anybody like that to do it. Somebody's way too tall.
1: 4'9"?
0: Oh, yeah.
1: She's small.
0: Yeah, she's pretty much a fidget.
2: So you couldn't have me because I'm too small.
1: Oh, that's cute. All right, so back to the story. Caffeine does give you energy at first. You get a boost, but it wears off and it can make you feel a little bit tired. That's why 3 o'clock people like sugar. And so professional doctors say to make...
0: Professional doctors.
1: Well, I'm just saying this is somebody who knows what they're doing to talk about it, not me. It's not my opinion. They say your coffee habit, stick to less than 5 cups a day, limit the cream and sugar, and stop drinking caffeine 8 hours before bed, and maybe you can get some sleep.
0: Doesn't coffee also increase your defecations? Like very much?
2: I think it makes it go faster.
0: Yeah.
2: I thought you were going to use the word again.
0: No, I get it once a month. That's it.
2: You get re-engorged.
0: Oh, I thought you were talking about the other one. It sounds like a dinosaur.
1: So California, they have this idea that's kind of a crazy idea. They're exploring the idea of high-speed buses that can go 140 miles per hour.
0: Are they going to be driverless?
1: That's what I was thinking. That would be crazy to have that kind of speed out there. I don't know.
0: You know, man, that's just crazy.
2: That's not a good idea.
0: Like, I like the idea of wars being fought with drones and robots. Like, I kind of like that idea, except when the robots get hacked. I'm doing air quotes. They get hacked, and then they start attacking the citizens. That's when it's problematic.
2: Which is very possible.
0: Yeah.
2: By other countries.
0: Or
1: that's scary.
0: A flag of falsities.
1: Well, that's kind of scary.
0: It's very scary.
2: Yeah.
1: The fact that, you know, they want to...
0: That's when your patriotism attack. will be challenged. Because if you say, well, you know what? I don't believe that. I don't think that happened. Then it's, I thought you loved America.

0: Well, I thought you were a patriot. Point is to attack hospitals and schools. That's not a, that's not proving a point. You're killing innocent people. So, so we, if the sport isn't fun Zionist. Enough to watch people, to watch little creatures, you know, robots,
1: yeah.
0: And then you're like, well, this isn't fun because people aren't dying.
1: Well, I mean, when you see our forces being blown up, that's fun. You like that?
0: No, I don't like anybody dying because yeah. I'm a military child.
1: So robots would be better to fight.
0: Absolutely, but yeah. What's the challenge when you're... What's the win there?
1: No dead people.
0: Right.
2: Yeah. You son of a bitch.
1: Yeah. See, he said it.
3: You got Alex all mad. Yeah. He's still thinking about you and Viagra and being engorged.
1: That's right. Yeah, and guess what, Alex? Paige is an actor. So,
3: a crisis actor.
1: Mm. He don't no. like Have you ever acted in a crisis?
0: Sure.
1: Yeah. Oh.
3: Might be a new movie.
0: I called 911.
3: Oh, somebody burning on the dance floor.
1: Her nephew calls her Aunt Tifa.
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1: Please.
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0: for the pollen season last year.
1: That was a joke, Big Jim Ronnie.
0: Well, it wasn't funny, Corey. My truck was yellow.
1: Hello. As someone originally from Brighton, England, I think American politics are absolutely fascinating. Everyone here appears angry all the time, yet none of your roads have reflective paint.
0: Well, who asked you, you big redcoat?
1: Well, I beg your pardon, but I pay taxes here, James.
0: You also call soccer football, so your opinion don't matter, Sue King Peters.
2: Please, stay on topic or I will turn comments off.
1: Roger that, Diana Ball. I just want to know why everybody's suddenly pretending they love Nancy Mace this whole time. Y'all was calling her a Renault 2 years ago.
0: I still do, Coriental.
1: Well, that's why you're voting for her, I guess?
0: Because Trump likes her now.
1: You know, that is literally cult behavior.
0: And your profile picture is you holding a fish with capri pants on.
1: Those are performance pants?
0: For what performance? River dance?
1: You know, Nancy Mace reminds me of every divorced woman at a wine bar trying to explain cryptocurrency.
2: Sue King Peters, please.
1: Okay, that was actually really funny.
0: I don't trust Alan Wilson or Nancy Mace. I want somebody with common sense.
1: Ha! Big Jim Ronnie, you microwaved a can of Wiener sausages one time.
0: That was one time, and it said heat and serve.
1: By the way, gang, who is Lindsey Graham, really? Exactly. He speaks like a man that's hiding a silk scarf collection.
0: Thank you.
1: LMFAOOOOOOO.
2: Y'all, please, do not start on Lindsey Graham.
0: I seen Lindsey on TV crossing his legs tighter than my meemaw at a Baptist casino night.
1: Lindsey Graham always sounded like he was about to recommend a nice sugar scrub. He generally appears one flute of Chardonnay away from hosting a daytime gardening program.
0: I ain't never trusted a man named Lindsey.
2: This is exactly why we can't have civil discussions.
1: Civil discussion ended when Jim called Fauci Dr. Lesbian for like 3 straight years.
0: Because you look just like one.
2: I am warning everybody.
1: You know, I still cannot understand why Americans put politicians on flags and shirts and hats and coolers and apparently enormous truck decals. Back home, if anyone put the prime minister on some swimming trunks, we'd assume they escaped a facility for the mentally ill.
0: Well, that's because y'all got a king.
1: Yes, and he doesn't sell commemorative steak knives or high-top sneakers.
0: You know what? You laugh now, but when Nancy Mace fixes this state, don't come crying.
1: Fixes what exactly?
0: Illegals, wokeness, low testosterone, and men wearing scarves.
1: You know, I would imagine that you have different sleeveless American flag hoodies for every day of the week.
0: That's patriotic athletic wear.
2: I hope to God. No, none of you are coming to the event.
1: Well, good luck. Jim already RSVP'd 2 tables. 4 kids, 2 adults, and a possible ferret.
0: Well, Coriental, he goes where I go.
1: Is the ferret voting for Alan Wilson and Nancy Mace?
0: Probably Nancy. He bites liberals.
1: No, Jim. He bites everybody. That's why Tractor Supply asked you not to bring him back in there.
0: That employee, by the way, was Antifa.
2: Comments are now limited.
1: You know, I need directions, by the way. Last one I went to in Anderson turned out to be an estate sale.
0: You, Gerard.
1: Hey, look, I got out, parked, started walking up there before I realized. I was like, why would this dead lady have so many American flags?
0: Insane. Gerard.
1: My British accent turned like Australian halfway through that, which is kind of the same anyway. It's kind of the same.
0: A little bit.
1: All right, here we go. And scene number 2. Playing the role of Jason Jennings as Fat Boy.
0: OG.
1: Playing the role of Daryl Blueberry as Mat Man. And playing the role of Alita Tass is Paige. And action.
0: Just witnessed a full-grown man barefoot in the Bucky's bathroom standing at the sink, washing both feet like he was detailing a pickup truck. Y'all, this country is in decline. Video attached.
3: Sharing this because Jason probably only recorded it because he likes dudes, men's videos, feet about their feet, videos, smiling, laughing emojis.
0: Excuse me?
3: Ain't no way that you just happened to whip your phone out that fast unless you was already

0: Ready searching size 11 toe compilation vids.
1: I mean, honestly, Jason, the camera angle was very stable.
2: It was called holding still.
0: Brother zoomed in on the pinky toe like he was the damn Zapruder film.
2: I zoomed in because he had a toenail hanging off.
1: That's actually medically concerning.
0: You actually sounded kind of excited typing that.
2: I was disgusted, to be honest with you.
0: Yeah, that's probably why you've watched this video 14 times. I mean, Facebook tells us that stuff now. Thank you.
2: That was me replying to comments.
1: I watched it twice, and I genuinely couldn't believe somebody had both feet in the sink simultaneously.
0: That's called efficiency, ain't it?
2: In a public sink, though?
0: Listen, buddy. People wash babies in them things, too, all right?
2: Well, babies ain't got trucker feet, buddy.
1: The bigger issue is why his head looked powdered like a strawberry donut.
0: That word said heel. See? You zoomed in on it too, didn't you? I seen you.
1: Because Jason filmed it in 4K National Graphic quality.
2: Look, I didn't expect this to turn into me being the bad guy.
0: You violated dude's privacy, you know, while he was exfoliating his heels.
2: Exfoliating?
1: Honestly, washing feet in Buc-ee's is still cleaner than half of the things I've seen at a Waffle House.
0: Thank you for saying that.
2: I thought it was Buc-ee's, but I guess it's not. And no, it ain't.
0: Well, look, I'll tell you this. I once watched this toddler. He licked a syrup bottle at Spartanburg Waffle House, and ain't nobody even blinked about it. I was like, my God. What about the swab of tongue?
1: That's called immune system development.
2: This is why pandemics happen.
0: Exactly. Pandemics happen because you're probably recording strangers' feet instead of building your antibodies up.
2: Listen, I am not a footman.
1: That's exactly what a secret footman would say.
2: Oh, my God.
0: Jason definitely got a hidden folder called art support.
2: Daryl, you sell hammocks out of a storage unit.
0: Yeah, and guess what? Business is booming.
1: Can we focus on the hygiene issue? Because personally, I think feet are cleaner than hands half the time.
2: You are out of your mind, woman.
1: No, seriously, people touch gas pumps, Buc-ee's, vape pens, phones, bathroom doors.
0: Exactly. And feet just down there minding their business.
2: Okay, feet are literally walking around on ground all day long.
0: And your phone's got more bacteria than a raccoon's coffin.
2: What the hell is a raccoon coffin?
0: A Kia Soul.
1: LMFAO.
2: I'm just saying, there are standards in society.
0: This coming from a man who ate gas station tuna.
2: That was one time during a storm.
1: Jason, your truck smells like a wet baseball pants.
2: Because I work. That's why.
0: Dude, you work at a mattress warehouse.
2: Well, mattresses don't move themselves, Daryl.
1: Honestly, if the foot guy bought beaver nuggets first, I almost understand washing up before driving.
2: Why would beaver nuggets even matter?
0: Because them things leave dust on your fingers like you survived nuclear winter.
1: I ate one bag and my steering wheel looked breaded.
2: Y'all are missing the point.
0: No, you are missing the point. America's about freedom, okay?
1: Exactly. If a man wants to rinse his dogs besides the hand dryer at Buc-ee's, well, that's his constitutional right.
2: That is not in the Constitution.
0: It is implied.
2: No, it ain't.
1: Honestly, Jason, the whole thing feels personal. Did the foot guy reject you or something?
2: I did not hit on the footman.
0: Well, nobody said you did.
2: Y'all are twisting this. I don't like it.
1: Then explain why you captioned the original video. Look at this beautiful idiot.
2: That was autocorrect.
0: Ain't no phone on earth autocorrecting the beautiful smiling laughing emojis.
2: You know what? I hate the both of y'all. Really.
1: Jason, be honest. How many bags of beaver nuggets did you buy before following that man into the bathroom?
0: Insane.
3: Old beaver nuggets, man.
2: They're pretty much corn pops, essentially.
3: Yeah, pretty much.
2: They are tasty.
3: Pretty much.
4: I have something to say.
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5: 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Happy birthday.
6: Or suck it.
5: Hate you. Always supposed to suck it on Fridays.
7: No, I was waiting for you to suck it first. I was being nice.
5: Paige, always on Fridays. You gotta
7: remember. I remember. I'll write that down.
6: She's slipping.
5: Sopranos.
6: It is Sopranos. Let's see if you can get it in three guesses.
7: Uh-oh.
5: Dre DiMatteo recently had one. So did the youngest son, or the son, I can't remember his
6: AJ.
5: Name. Yeah.
6: Robert Eiler, he did. Happy birthday.
5: Is it... Bob Eiler. God, I can't even remember the name now. What wasn't Uncle Pussy, it was Big Pussy. Uncle Junior Uncle.
6: No, nah, he had one recently too, not him. It is Jamie Lynn Sigler.
5: Oh, yes.
6: She played Meadow Soprano.
5: Meta. Yeah.
6: Uncle.
5: Matthew, is she the one to make you Meta glasses I've seen on commercials?
6: You got Big Pussy and Uncle Junior mixed up.
5: Yeah. That's my Uncle P. He converted. Oh. God, she's got, let's say, 46? No, she's not that old.
6: She's got something. I can't remember what it is.
7: 44.
6: She's 45 years old today. Jamie Lynn Sigler.
5: Yeah, I think she does have, I want to say it was MS or something like that.
6: I think that's what I heard too. And if it's not, I apologize.
5: Yes, I apologize to those that do have Major League Soccer.
6: But there could be worse things you could have. We'll play this back-to-back for a couple footballers who birthday the same day. First one.
5: Paige is messing with AI again over here. Look at her.
7: Sorry.
6: So she can't stop.
5: It's National Pizza Day, so she... Oh, my God. Oh. It turns you into a bear.
6: It's like she's...
7: I'm sorry.
6: She won't stop with the thing. Miami. That's where you play college. Who you play college for. Baltimore Ravens.
5: Oh, God. Defensive player.
6: Number 51. No, he wasn't 51.
5: No,
6: I don't think.
5: You're thinking of
6: 52, I think
5: Sam Mills. God, I don't want the initials. I see him.
6: You see him doing his dance?
5: Yes. Give me the initials, though.
6: RL. Had that murder trial back in the Super Bowl back in the day.
5: Oh, you know, I see him. I see his face. RL. RL. Don't tell me, please. I want to...
6: You'll get it.
5: I see it. Ray Lewis.
6: Ray Lewis.
7: Nice.
5: Yes. By the way, MS for Jamie Lynn Sigler.
6: That's what it was.
5: Yeah.
7: Oh, my goodness.
5: She found out at the age of 20. Jeez. So she's had it for 25 years. Crazy.
7: Terrible.
5: 52.
7: 53.
6: Ray Lewis is 51 years old.
7: Real close.
5: Damn.
6: We'll keep it going for this Florida Gator, who is also a Dallas Cowboy. And his brother was a Clemson Tiger.
5: Dude, did you know? I hate to, like, totally interrupt there.
6: Oh, you're going to get one I missed.
5: I didn't know. Jamie Lynn Sigler is married to Cutter Dykstra.
6: Yeah, I remember hearing
5: that. I did not know that.
6: Boy, those trips to old father-in-law's house.
5: I'll tell you what, man. Wow.
6: Old Nails.
5: Okay. I'm sorry. Who's is it again?
6: Former Florida Gator.
5: Yeah.
6: Who's a Dallas Cowboy.
5: Emmitt Smith.
6: Emmitt Smith.
5: Still he's a great dancer, too.
6: Yep, he won the Dancing with the Stars with Cheryl Burke.
5: Yeah.
6: Well, she's hot.

0: I think she retired too.
1: Hmm.
0: Still has the yardage record, all-time yards.
1: Okay, hold on. 89, rookie year.
0: Do some math.
1: Is it a big birthday?
0: No.
1: 59.
2: 58.
0: 57. Years old for Emmett, just like your favorite condiment there.
1: Foot. Well, foot.
0: Legendary sportscaster is going to retire in a couple years. I thought
1: Pete Yannity.
0: Well, besides him. It's not his birthday.
1: Oh.
0: I thought we were going to meet him at the Marconis, but he doesn't go to him. It's the birthday of Dan Patrick.
1: Oh, yeah.
0: Dan Patrick Pugh Aloysius Miller III.
1: Aloysius.
0: Yeah, this is his full name. Dan Patrick Pugh Aloysius Jr. III.
1: I believe the Black Eyed Peas did a song about his name. That's Fergalicious, my bad. Fergalicious. Said that.
2: I want to hear that now.
0: Fergalicious.
1: That should be a brand of aloe vera lotion.
2: Aloysius.
1: Aloysius.
2: Aloysius.
1: Aloysius. Dan Patrick, actor as well. You may have seen him in Happy Gilmore 1 and 2.
0: He's in all those. Says here the back row can suck it, whatever that means.
1: Big birthday?
0: It is a big birthday.
1: 65. Or Paige go 70.
2: I don't know, 70.
0: 65. Says here, why'd you leave, Sexton? 70 years old for Dan Patrick.
1: Good job.
2: I gave you this. I don't know.
0: This one here. Boss hates this guy. Probably his arch nemesis.
1: Jesus.
0: Of all time. Besides him.
1: Mm.
0: He was a baseball player, this guy.
1: Joe Carter?
0: His role. You know. There was a certain incident with this fellow.
1: Gaylord Perry.
0: Nope.
1: George Brett.
0: George Brett.
1: He hates George Brett?
0: Oh, yeah, he hates George Brett.
1: I didn't know that.
0: Oh, yeah.
1: Who's his favorite role?
0: I don't know. Actually, I don't know who his favorite is.
1: Probably,
0: Is it Tukes?
1: See, Prince Andrew.
0: God dang.
1: Hot almighty. That's my favorite role. George Brett. I met him at the Hootie Tournament in 2004.
0: I've never heard a good thing about George Brett.
1: He wasn't the nicest person, but, you know.
0: Yeah.
1: He looks like Chris Everett in the face.
0: He kind of go to hell now.
2: Really?
1: Yeah.
0: He's fake nice to everybody now.
1: Okay, he was a rookie in 75, which was the year I was born. And I would imagine he was probably 23 then, so that puts him at being born in 54, which would bring it to, is he 72 or 71? One of those two. I'll go half credit on either, Paige.
2: 71.
0: He's 73 years old today.
2: Damn.
0: Also, happy birthday to Chaz Palminteri, who's 74. But
1: Chaz Palminteri, God, I was thinking of Cher's son. I was like, boy, that really ages you faster when you turn into a man.
2: Oh my God.
1: Yeah, that was crazy.
0: We got a couple Saturday birthdays. We'll start with Megan Fox.
1: By the way, Chaz Palminteri, Bronx Tale. God dang it, boy, what a movie.
0: He's good, man.
1: Yeah. Paige, you go first. I think it went first.
2: You said Megan Fox?
0: Yep.
1: MGK, old lady.
0: Godfather of Harlem, Chaz Palminteri was great.
2: I'll say 40.
1: I'll say 44.
0: Well, it is a big one. She is 40 years old tomorrow. Wow. She's going to be 40.
1: She has beautiful eyes.
2: She's pretty.
1: No, like, she's really like piercing eyes.
0: That's the first thing to look at.
1: Well, I mean, really, I can't think. Does she have big boobs? I don't know. Does she have a big butt? I don't know.
0: She just I don't think so. She might be engorged, and that's what I was looking at.
1: Oh, really? She took a Lady Viagra.
2: Oh, my God.
1: That was interesting. I never knew that. She just keep a list on your phone or in a notepad or something of things you've always wondered, and bring them in here. Let's just Google it stuff one day, man. It's interesting. Who is this?
0: This is Janet Jackson. Did not want to be in her brother's movie. I think they should have said tough ass and put you in it anyway.
1: Yeah.
0: You can act like you're in the family sometimes, like, and then not.
1: I don't think the Jackson kids were allowed to talk in like adult voices in the house, because they all whisper when they talk. If you notice that, like, they all
3: what's
1: whisper.
3: What's Daddy?
1: Like, is it, Joe's like, don't you raise your voice, boy? Don't you do it? Don't do
2: maybe
1: it,
2: they, yeah, they kind of Jermaine whisper. Jermaine,
1: he was a bastard, according to most people. Joe Jackson, not shoeless.
0: Well, you couldn't read, so.
1: Well, Janet Jackson, known for nipples.

0: slippage.
1: That wasn't her fault.
2: Okay.
3: Timberlake pulled too hard. That sucker fell out. It kind of flopped out.
2: 58?
3: Knocker flopper.
1: 59.
3: It's a big one.
2: 60.
3: 60 Lord. Years old.
2: God, she was Lil Penny on Good Times.
3: What's up, Lil Penny?
2: And it was Arnold's or Willis's girlfriend on Different Strokes. I don't know if it was Willis or Arnold. Probably Willis. They were probably closer in age.
0: What's that, Willis?
3: What's up, Willis? I've only got one Happy Heavenly, and it's going to be Sunday. Bob Saget would have been 70. God. And also having a birthday Sunday is Sugar Ray Leonard, if you want to guess. Man.
2: Sugar Ray Leonard, met him too.
1: Did he live here?
2: Not that I know of.
3: I think he's from Spartanburg.
2: Sugar Ray, no, he's not. Like 72?
1: 73.
3: 70? Oh. He's going to be 70 Sunday. Trent Reznor will be 61.
2: Oh.
1: I like him.
3: She don't look like it. Jordan Knight's going to be 56.
2: Man, that's two new kids in 1 week.
3: Colonel Tony Parker is going to be 44. Parker. I'm Tony Parker. Look at me. Give me the basketball. Colonel Tony Parker.
2: It is a name like you'd be a colonel. Not like, in like the wartime, but like, no. You know, someone's agent or something. That's fun.
3: That's a fun voice to do, Colonel Tony Parker.
2: Tony Parker!
3: Give me the ball!
2: Come Tony on! Parker. Give me the ball, Dennis Rodman. Rodman played with him. That's right.
3: Three-pointer by Colonel Tony Parker.
2: Tony Parker to Victor Wembanyama.
3: Wembanyama.
2: Wembanyama. Bambalam.
3: Some bitch is so tall, he can catch it real high.
2: By the way, Cutter Dykstra's 36 to her 45, so nice.
3: Did he ever have a career baseball-wise? I don't think so.
2: I think he was already, I think he retired as a National. If he's still free agent. So I guess, what does that mean, though? Like, if someone hasn't played in the NFL in, 8 years, but you go to their Wikipedia page, it says an American football player, not former, but an American football player who is currently free agent, but their last team was, in 2021. They're just unemployed, right?
3: Yeah, I don't think they ever officially retired, maybe.
2: So don't call yourself unemployed anymore, folks. You're a free agent. That's right. It sounds better. I'm a free agent, guys. I'm a free agent man.
1: Turn that into a song.
2: Free agent man. I don't know if she's there.
3: It's hard to doing your job for you, Dan.
1: Really, Dan, where are you? Dan and Columbia.
2: Thank you to everybody that listened and called and Facebook and tweeted and Instagram and all that stuff this week. We appreciate it. Thanks again to all our guests this week. That was a whole lot of fun.
3: Yeah. FTR, even though they lost, still a good match.
2: Nice now guys. We know why they said what they said in here that day. Or they're like, no matter where we wrestle on the card, we're still the main event. And it was the first match of the night.
3: It was. It was fun, too.
2: It's like, man, you must have wanted to go right back home.
1: Mm-hmm.
2: But yeah, it was a good time.
3: Double or nothing. They're not going to lose.
2: That's this weekend, isn't it?
3: I think it's next weekend.
2: Oh, because it's next weekend. Okay. Oh, yeah. Whatchamacallit was last weekend. Okay. All right.
3: I love wrestling.
2: It is a love-hate thing. But that's football, too. That's baseball. Really, that's basketball. It's when your team's losing, you hate it.
1: Do you watch every minute of it you used to? No. Say? That's it.
2: I don't watch very much TV. That's why I come in here not knowing about all this world event stuff. Because I don't.
1: No. You go down that rabbit hole. It's sad.
2: Well, I mean, you really do. And it sits here and just puts you in a plum awful mood. And you're like, God dang it. That's why I turned on the TV, is to get out of this oblivion crap.
3: Well, maybe something that happened over the weekend, we'll tell you on Monday.
2: We'll be back.
1: Make you happy.
2: Get the podcast. Get caught up on that. And we'll be back live Monday at 6 a.m. Thanks for listening. Have a blessed weekend. Wash your hands and God bless America. It is good.
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6: We played some really fascinating audio yesterday on Wire to Wire from Rory McIlroy talking about Scottie Scheffler. We know Rory, Scottie, both really good golfers. PGA Championship happening right now up in Pennsylvania. But Rory McIlroy, maybe later in life in this audio that we played, realizing that Scottie Scheffler's way that Scottie goes about things, where he's a family man. Golf is important, but it's not the end-all, be-all. Maybe Rory, at a later stage in life, is realizing that the path Scottie Scheffler chose isn't all that bad. Scottie Scheffler gets criticized because he's not emotional. He doesn't really come across as flamboyant on the course. But at the end of the day, Scottie knows there's more to life than golf.
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Mornings with a Rise, guys, in a 93-minute rock block. Starting my show at 10 a.m. Thank God it's Friday. Here's Guns N' Roses. I'm Paige hanging out with you on 93.3 The Planet Rocks.

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I'm Paige hanging out with you. 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

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What's up, PJ, with you? And coming up at 11:45, I'm going to give you my last pair of tickets to see Rob Zombie and Marilyn Manson coming to True Lion Amphitheater in August 24th. 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
2: 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We'll see sunny skies here for today, high around 76. Tonight, mostly clear, low near 54. Saturday, sunshine, high of 84 degrees. Sunday, plenty of blue skies and sun, high of 88. I'm meteorologist Jennifer Wojcicki on 93.3 The Planet. Currently, it's 64.
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1: June 3rd at the Peace Center in Greenville, it's Jason Bonham's Led Zeppelin Evening. 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And that's what's happening on your planet.
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0: 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What's your name?
1: Curtis.
0: Curtis, have you won anything before?
1: Nah, never.
0: This is your lucky day. Guess where you're going? You're going to go see Manson and Rob Zombie.
1: Awesome.
0: And The Who and Orgy at True Lion Amphitheater. 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
0: Who are you going to take?
1: My daughter.
0: What's her name?
1: Lily.
0: Well, I know you and Lily will have an awesome time. What a show that's going to be. But right now, we're in the middle of the Freeform Lunch. Tell me what you want to hear. 1-800-774-0093. But right now, it's time for a Billy Idol. It's White Wedding. 93.3, The Planet Rock.

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1: Hey, what's up? What you want?
2: 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I don't know the name of it.
1: All right. Well, let's try this. Maybe you like this. Everything Zen. It's Bush. It's Freeform Lunch. 93.

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1: 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Sunny skies here for this afternoon, a high around 76. Tonight, mostly clear, low near 54. Saturday, sunshine, high of 84 degrees. Sunday, plenty of blue skies and sun, high of 88. I'm meteorologist Jennifer Wojcicki on 93.3 The Planet. Currently, it's 66.
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P1 J-Rod went to see Godsmack, Stone Temple Pilots, and Dorothy up in Charlotte last night. So he wanted to hear some STP. Here you go. It's Creep, 93.3, The Planet Rocks.

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0: Hey, it's Madman and Fatboy, the Rise Guys. Go have you a good weekend. You deserve it, don't you?
1: You really do. Catch up on that podcast, too, man. We had a hell of a week. Remember the guy who sent a pic to the nurse?
0: Turns out he had skin cancer.
1: Oh, look at that.
0: Yeah, saved a life there. We had FTRN, the world champions from Asheville. They were in from AEW.
1: We got to hold the belts.
0: 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We're on Google. We're on Amazon. We're on all of them. Go get it.
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Definitely rocking you at work with my playlist this hour. Going to be doing some Black Sabbath, Skid Row, and Dio, Rainbow in the Dark at 1:30. But right now it's Lenny Kravitz, Fly Away. I'm here hanging out with you on 93.3, The Planet

Tomorrow night on Netflix, it is a fight between Ronda Rousey and Gina Carano. Here's the deal. Ronda hasn't been in the ring since 2016. Gina Carano, it's been 17 years since she's had an MMA fight. So we'll see what happens. I'm excited. Right now, here's Skid Row. This is 18 in Life. I'm Paige Zinn with you on 93.3 The Planet Rocks.

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1: 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Sunny skies here for this afternoon, a high around 76. Tonight, mostly clear, low near 54. Saturday, sunshine, high of 84 degrees. Sunday, plenty of blue skies and sun, high of 88. I'm meteorologist Jennifer Wojcicki on 93.3 The Planet. Currently, it's 66.
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Party day, and where is your favorite place to get pizza? 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I'm hungry. I'm going to go get that after work. Right now, here is Dio. 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
1: 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Sunny skies here for this afternoon, a high around 76. Tonight, mostly clear, low near 54. Saturday, sunshine, high of 84 degrees. Sunday, plenty of blue skies and sun, high of 88. I'm meteorologist Jennifer Wojcicki on 93.3 The Planet. Currently, it's 70.

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0: Hey, hey, it's Matt Man and Fat Boy, the Rise Guys. Go have you a good weekend. You deserve it, don't you?
1: You really do. Catch up on that podcast, too, man. We had a hell of a week. Remember the guy who sent a pic to the nurse?
0: Turns out he had skin cancer.
1: Now, look at that.
0: Yeah, saved a life there. We had FTRN, the world champions from Asheville. They were in from AEW.

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Stoneman's in next to rock you through the rest of the afternoon. 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

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What's up, Stone Man? Happy Friday to you. Graduation's coming up next week. Let's see, we got Blue Ridge, we got Berea, we got Carolina High School and Eastside coming up next week. Ain't no one a loser on this one, only Beck.

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Yes, 250 songs of the greatest classic rock songs of all time. 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

0: 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What do you got, Rodney?
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93.3 The Planet rocks your drive home with me, the Stone Man. And speaking of getting a little sticky, what about this? California studies say high-speed buses reaching 140 miles an hour on the freeway is going to be a good deal. You think so? Hence this song, Running with the Devil, also a California band. 140-mile-an-hour bus and someone driving it? Then again, they're probably going to go, no, it's going to be autonomous.

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On the way this hour, we got some good stuff, including some Tesla, Zeppelin, and for Michael, some sex and a little

0: 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What's up, Brian?
1: How about Tesla love song?
0: Rockin' Green with you this afternoon. And, in fact, Tesla going to be opening up the gig for Motley Crue and Extreme in August in Charlotte.

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1: 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Clear skies tonight with a low temperature of 53 and light southwest winds. Saturday, lots of sunshine with a high temperature of 84. Sunday, plenty of sun with a high of 88. Monday, sunny with a high of 88. I'm meteorologist Ray Miller on 93.3, the planet. Right now, it's 74.

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That'll get you in the mood. 93.3 The Planet Rocks with me, the Stone Man, Bush on the way. Also some Simple Man, Lynyrd Skynyrd. For Jonathan down in Anderson, wants to hear some good stuff. Aerosmith for you now.

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Good God, hurricane season starts on June 1st. I know. You start thinking about that one, what we went through with a couple of years ago. I know. Thank God Asheville is still headstrong. God love him.

0: 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Three songs from the same artist. This is Jacques Larocque. I am here with... Madam, what is your name?
1: Huh?
0: Madam Ha. The Planet gives you the 10 o'clock threesome. It is a menage a trois of rock. Does that not make you feel sexy?
1: Huh?
0: Oui. 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

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Here you go, John. One for your brother.

0: Hey, hey, it's Matt Man and Fat Boy, the Rise Guys. Go have you a good weekend. You deserve it, don't you?
1: You really do. Catch up on that podcast, too, man. We had a hell of a week. Remember the guy who sent a pic to the nurse?
0: Turns out he had skin cancer.
1: Now, look at that.
0: Yeah, saved a life there. We had FTRN, the world champions from Asheville. They were in from AEW.
1: We got to hold the belts.
0: 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We're on all of them. Go get it.
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In the end, Linkin Park at 93.3 The Planet Rocks with me, the Stone Man. Diesel in on the way with new stuff from Pretty Reckless coming up for you. STP, some Bon Jovi, and Soundgarden. See you tomorrow afternoon at 2.

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The only thing Bon Jovi was ever wanted for was being late to too many hair appointments. He's squeaky clean. Here's the pretty reckless When I Wake Up. I've got Stone Temple Pilots on the way, Guns N' Roses, Sweet Child of Mine, and Metallica 2, all before 7:30.

93.3 The Planet Rocks. It's Diesel. Hope you get along just fine without me next week. I am staycationing because, well, trying to get out of Greenville County will cost you $20 just in gas. Here's Guns N' Roses, Sweet Child of Mine. I've got Green Day on the way, Metallica, AC/DC, and Aerosmith. Plus, I'm here for the next 4.5 hours. Anything you want to hear, 800-774-0093. 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

These days, everybody's got a smartphone. 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They're like black e-reader phones. It's a smartphone. Like, Instagram is on it and stuff. But it looks like you're reading a Kindle. 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But if you're a normal person with a phone that can stream the internet, then do it. 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

I would, but only if you're paying. You know, the Joker taught me, if you're good at something, never do it for free. Especially killing Batman. Which, I guess Joker was terrible at that, so maybe they should have paid him. I don't know. The logic doesn't logic. Here's Skid Row.